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We're taking over the high seas with nonstop energy, epic parties, live performances, comedy, wellness, and next-level curated experiences. All in an elevated, adults-only atmosphere, including the One Voyage Festival in Nassau, Bahamas, with performances from some of the biggest names in music, plus Ship Church with special performances from Jonathan McReynolds, Jacqueline Carr, and Pastor Mike Jr., and a Southern

0: the Nightly Spirit, your girl Darlene. And family, I out here in St. Louis, seeing this Mill Creek Valley exhibit had me to really reflect on how we've got to value our gathering spaces. They matter, okay? Because they provide the opportunity for us to connect. They provide a foundation for safety, for information, for support, for culture. And, you know, a lot of people are saying, I don't have mentors. Well, if we have gathering places, this is where we can find mentors. We need more gathering spots, don't you think? What do you say to this family? Tell us your name and where you're calling from.
1: My name is Robert, and I'm calling from Florence, South Carolina.
0: What do you say to this?
1: And my take on the topic is the gathering places we don't have anymore has a lot to do with the people that are in positions of leadership take advantage of the people. So we have to start looking at ourselves and stop looking at others. You know what I'm saying? We have to start with the youth. And then everything else must start from the top and work its way down. Trust and loyalty is the key. Thank you.
0: Yeah. And this is something. Thank you. I appreciate you so much for calling in tonight. You know, this is, you know, what happens if where we gather disappears? Loneliness, you know, loss of mentorship, weakened relationships, fragmented communities. I want you to look around you, look in the communities. You know, we are the richest as Black people as we've ever been. We have access to more resources than we've ever had. But what's happening to our communities and our gathering places? Some people feel like they're too good to gather with others. I'm just being honest. And I'm seeing that, you know, we got to address these things that are dividing us and remember who we are, why we are, and that we are. We have so much to offer. We still have much to offer. So anyway, 1-877-345-7747. You know, do you feel like even online connections are starting to replace real gathering spaces? We really still need our gathering spots. We do. 1-877-345-7747. Talk to your girl on the Nightly Spirit.
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spirit. You girls are lean. And I'm here in St. Louis, Missouri. Listen, there's a lot of barbershops up here. We were talking about that. And there are a lot of churches up here. There are several of them that are here. But we had an opportunity, hubby and I, to visit Mill Creek Valley's exhibit, talking about this thriving Black neighborhood that was demolished in 1959. You know, some of us grew up in strong community spaces where we had people to lean on. We had a village, and we're losing access to these gathering places, don't you think? But I just want to honor tonight community legacy, those that are still continuing to be intentional about us being together, gathering, being supportive of one another. You know, I just want to challenge you tonight to rebuild connection and prioritize it. And support local institutions in your area and create spaces, you know, for the next generation. There's so many other things that we could be dreaming about our own success. But what about the success of the next generation? I'm so glad that I had the chance to see Mill Creek Valley, the exhibit. God bless all of you, and thank you all for having us today. But I've got your selfie session coming up 15 minutes away on The Nightly Spirit.

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0: Your girl Darlene broadcasting live from St. Louis. It's your girl Darlene and my hubby. He won't get on the mic. He's just sitting there looking at me like, nope. But listen, family, let's have some good old gospel music. It's your girl Darlene on the Nightly Spirit.
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It's the Nightly Spirit, your girl Darlene, and I have been jet setting. Let me just tell you guys, I keep saying I'm jet setting. My husband and I have decided, you know, we're just going to kind of travel from city to city, intentionally go and visit some places and share, you know, what it is that we've gathered from these spaces. So I just appreciate you guys walking with us. And we'll tell you where we're going to be tomorrow and Friday, okay? Tomorrow and Friday is going to be another spot, but we'll reveal it to you. All right, but coming up, we got more of the Nightly Spirit.

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girls, Darlene. And for all of you family, make sure that you are following at Darlene McCoy so that you can see where we are, so that you can get some of the glimpses. I messed up my phone, and I'm only kind of using some of my husband's phone because I don't have my storage. I've got to fix this thing. But anyway, I would have more pictures that I'm posting, but I'm just, you know, able to post just to let you know where I am. So we're going to be in another city tomorrow, and we'll reveal it to you when you tune in. How about that? Coming up, I got Sybil Wilkes joining us with another news update. It's your girl Darlene on the Nightly Spirit.

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0: 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Here's Sybil Wilkes with tonight's news update.
1: It's Sybil Wilkes with what we need to know. A long day in Texas where 19-year-old Carmelo Anthony was handed 35 years in prison for the tragic track meet stabbing of teenager Austin Metcalf that took place last year. In the Middle East, the U.S. launched targeted self-defense strikes against Iran following the downing of an American Apache helicopter over the Strait of Hormuz. On Capitol Hill, billionaire Bill Gates is set to testify before the House Oversight Committee regarding emails uncovered in the notorious Jeffrey Epstein files. Out west, Republican Steve Hilton is headed to a November face-off against Javier Becerra for governor of California, while Graham Plattner secured the Democratic Senate primary win in Maine. Tennis icon Serena Williams, she's back. Ending her four-year retirement, she returned to the court Tuesday at the Queen's Club Championships in London, and in doubles fashion, she won one. I'm Sybil Wilkes. Be informed, be empowered.
0: Thank you, Sybil. Coming up in 5 minutes, we got the Hour of Power, the Vintage Vault, a word for you, and family prayer on the Nightly

0: Spirit, your girl Darlene, broadcasting live from St. Louis, Missouri tonight. And boy, this was a very good time and some very good Ethiopian food up here. Just shout out. I forget the name of the spot, but I'm sorry. The Ethiopian food here is so good. Hubby and I have just had a great time. So, but coming up, family, I got the Vintage Vault Award for you and family prayer on the nightly screen.
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We're taking over the high seas with nonstop energy, epic parties, live performances, comedy, wellness, and next-level curated experiences. All in an elevated, adults-only atmosphere, including the One Voyage Festival in Nassau, Bahamas, with performances from some of the biggest names in music, plus Ship Church with special performances from Jonathan McReynolds, Jacqueline Carr, and Pastor Mike Jr., and a Southern

0: family, this is Brian Poppin. We get it poppin' right now with my girl Darlene McCoy on the Nightly Spirit.
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Nightly Spirit, your girl Darlene. Family, I just want to say, you know, here in St. Louis, I sit in the place where history spoke. All right. And it reminded me that communities are more than just a place on the map. Okay. Communities are relationships, and they are gathering places, and they're people showing up for one another. So I just want to say we belong together. We do. And I hope that tonight's visit and exhibit Mill Creek Valley blessed you and opened your eyes in a way that prioritizes our gathering places again. Okay? Coming up, I got the Vintage Vault, a word for you, and family prayer. It's your girl Darlene on the Nightly Spirit.

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1: 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I'm digging into my vintage vault. And I just want to play something from J Moss. 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
2: Have you ever been broke?

Then they will rebuild the ancient ruins. They will raise up and restore the former devastations, and they will renew the ruined cities, the desolations left from many generations. Family, you know what? We're living in a time that is easy to point at what's broken. And we do it so much. We talk about how families are broken, how communities are broken, and institutions and neighborhoods and relationships and trust. Everywhere we look, it seems to be evidence of something that once was strong, but is now left in ruins. But Isaiah 61 gives us a different assignment. You know, God never called his people to simply complain about what's broken and complain about what's ruined. He actually called us to rebuild these places. And I want you to notice something powerful. The people that are rebuilding the devastation are often the same people who survived the storms. Oh, Lord Jesus, it's coming together, ain't it? You know, the wounded people become the healers. This is where the overlooked become leaders. This is where survivors become builders. You know why that is? It's because God never wastes pain. Generations before us fought battles so that we could have opportunities. And now it's up to us to decide whether we're going to simply inherit their sacrifices or build on top of them. Some of us have spent years upon years waiting for someone to fix what's broken, waiting for better leaders. And we've been waiting for better systems be put in place and waiting for better communities. But God is saying, what if this is why I sent you? What if you're the answer to the prayer that you've been praying? Hear me, family. What if your wisdom and your voice and your experience and your compassion? What if it's your business? What if it's your ministry and your influence? What if it is your vote that is a part of the rebuilding process? You know, it's not a season for spectators, family. This is a season for the builders to rise up, Nehemiahs, builders of families and communities, because hope should be restored by the ones that have been in hopeless situations and found their way out. That's us, builders, okay? These ruins are real in this country, but so is the God who restores. So perhaps the greatest miracle is that God chose us, ordinary people, to help rebuild extraordinary things. And for that, we ought to say, God, we thank you. My God. Boy, this is blessing me so much. I thank y'all for jet setting with me. Tomorrow, I'll be in another city, and I'll reveal it online. Go to my page, @DarleeMcCoy. But I'm going to pray for us, coming up 15 minutes away on the night.

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Father, I want to say thank you tonight. Thank you that you are the God of restoration. God, give us the courage to stop focusing just on the things that are broken. Give us the courage to become part of the rebuilding process. Those that are dealing with broken hearts, God, heal devastated places in our hearts, in our families, in our communities, in our nation. God, raise up builders and visionaries and peacemakers and educators, the mentors, Lord God. Give them the courage to speak up. The entrepreneurs, all of us, God, break every spirit of hopelessness and apathy and defeat. And I pray, God, that you replace it with vision and responsibility, God, and faith. And Father, show us where you are calling us to build. Let our lives become instruments of healing and restoration and renewal. God, we declare that ruins will rise again and devastated places will flourish again and future generations will be blessed because we answered the call to rebuild this day and this time. In Jesus' name we pray. Amen, amen, and amen. And family, this ends another night of the Nightly Spirit as I'm on my jet setting tour, leaving St. Louis and arriving into a new city. You'll see. Tune in tomorrow. I can't wait either. It's your girl, Darlene. Until then, I want you to stay safe, stay blessed, and stay woke. Good night.

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2: 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United States and Iran trading missile fire in a heated escalation after a 2-month ceasefire. President Trump is warning that Iran faces dire consequences for stalling and not agreeing to a peace deal. The president has signed a measure into law giving ICE and the Border Patrol nearly $70 billion. House Republicans pushed that measure through a vote of 214 to 212. Democrats had argued the legislation was nothing but a, quote, waste of money. Bill Gates says he made a mistake in judgment by ever meeting with Jeffrey Epstein in the first place. The Microsoft co-founder faced questions behind closed doors from lawmakers, but the tech billionaire says he never had any indication Epstein was engaged in criminal activity. SRN News.
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21: Here's your Tuscaloosa and West Alabama forecast. The heat humidity goes on into the weekend. Storm chances rising a little bit this weekend. That could dent the heat here and there temporarily, but it will stay hot and humid most of the time. A clear sky into sunrise, a low of 74. Sunny and hot and humid Thursday, highs mid-90s. Friday, a chance for a few isolated late-day storms. Not too likely, though. Mid-90s for the high. Better chance for a scattered afternoon storm Saturday. Not raining all day, but hot, humid otherwise. Highs in the mid-90s. This is meteorologist Mark Thibodeau from the Weather Channel for Townscore Media, Tuscaloosa.
22: It's 79 degrees in Tuscaloosa.
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1: With SRN News, I'm Jason Walker. A man from Sudan has appeared in court after being charged with attempted murder in Belfast, that in a stabbing attack that left a man seriously hurt. The incident has led to two nights of anti-immigrant violence across Northern Ireland. Anthropic joining calls from the AI industry to find ways to cushion people from AI's disruptions to the workforce. Company announcing a $200 million investment to research AI's economic impact. Visa is embedding its payment network into ChatGPT. The move allows the chatbot to shop and complete transactions for users. Hollywood directors reaching a four-year tentative contract agreement with studios. The Directors Guild of America and the Alliance of Motion Picture and TV Producers struck that deal after long talks. SRN News.
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19: Here's your Tuscaloosa and West Alabama forecast. The heat humidity goes on into the weekend. Storm chances rising a little bit this weekend. That could dent the heat here and there temporarily, but it will stay hot and humid most of the time. A clear sky into sunrise, a low of 74. Sunny and hot and humid Thursday, highs mid-90s. Friday, a chance for a few isolated late-day storms. Not too likely, though. Mid-90s for the high. Better chance for a scattered afternoon storm Saturday. Not raining all day, but hot, humid otherwise. Highs in the mid-90s. This is meteorologist Mark Thibodeau from the Weather Channel for Townscore Media Tuscaloosa.
20: It's 78 degrees in Tuscaloosa.
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We are testing equipment that can quickly warn you during emergencies. If this had been an actual emergency, an official message would have followed the alert tone. This concludes this test of the emergency alert system.

0: want you to be encouraged. 2 Corinthians 4:17 says, for our light affliction, which is but for a moment, is working for us a far more exceeding and eternal weight of glory. I want you to tune in to me tonight on The Nightly Spirit.
1: SRN News, I'm Jason Walker. New York Knicks making a record comeback in sports history, stunning the San Antonio Spurs 107-106. The Knicks fought back after being down by 20 points late in the game. New York leads the series 3-1, Game 5 Saturday in San Antonio. A man from Sudan appeared in court after being charged with attempted murder in Belfast. That in a stabbing attack that left a man seriously injured. The incident leading to 2 days of anti-immigrant violence across Northern Ireland. Anthropic has joined calls for the AI industry to find ways to cushion people from AI's disruptions to the workforce. Now, the company says it will be going with a, quote, $200 million investment to research AI's economic impact. This is SRN News.
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6: Here's your Tuscaloosa and West Alabama forecast. The heat humidity goes on into the weekend. Storm chances rising a little bit this weekend. That could dent the heat here and there temporarily, but it will stay hot and humid most of the time. A clear sky into sunrise, a low of 74. Sunny and hot and humid Thursday, highs mid-90s. Friday, a chance for a few isolated late-day storms. Not too likely, though. Mid-90s for the high. Better chance for a scattered afternoon storm Saturday. Not raining all day, but hot, humid otherwise. Highs in the mid-90s. This is meteorologist Mark Thibodeau from the Weather Channel for Town Square Media, Tuscaloosa.
7: It's 77 degrees in Tuscaloosa.
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2: 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Welcome to the ministry, Remember to Thank God for Jesus. Today, we're looking at the blessing and benefits of our faith that sinners cannot claim. Hebrews chapter 12 and verse 2a. Looking unto Jesus, the author and finisher of our faith. Every single aspect of the Christian life is wrapped up in our faith. Give God all the glory by faith for his protection. Jude 24 and 25. Now to him that is able to keep you from falling and to present you faultless before his presence of his glory with exceeding joy, to the only wise God, our Savior, be glory and majesty, dominion and power, both now and forever. Amen. Do something, say something, wear something to identify with your Christian faith. Do something, say something, wear something to identify with the Lord and save Jesus Christ. And remember to thank God for Jesus.
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1: With SRN News, I'm Jason Walker. President Trump signing a measure into law giving ICE and the Border Patrol nearly $70 billion over the next 3 years. House Republicans pushed the bill through by a vote of 214 to 212. United States and Iran trading missile fire in a heated escalation after a two-month ceasefire. President Trump warning that Iran faces dire consequences for stalling and not agreeing to a peace deal. Hollywood directors reaching a four-year tentative contract agreement with studios and streaming services. Directors Guild of America and the Alliance of Motion Picture and TV Producers struck the deal after talks that lasted 1 month. New York Knicks making a record comeback and stunning the San Antonio Spurs 107-106. At one point, San Antonio led by nearly 30 points. SRN News.
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5: Here's your Tuscaloosa and West Alabama forecast. The heat humidity goes on into the weekend. Storm chances rising a little bit this weekend. That could dent the heat here and there temporarily, but it will stay hot and humid most of the time. A clear sky into sunrise, a low of 74. Sunny and hot and humid Thursday, highs mid-90s. Friday, a chance for a few isolated late-day storms. Not too likely, though. Mid-90s for the high. Better chance for a scattered afternoon storm Saturday. Not raining all day, but hot, humid otherwise. Highs in the mid-90s. This is meteorologist Mark Thibodeau from the Weather Channel for Town Square Media, Tuscaloosa.
6: It's 77 degrees in Tuscaloosa.
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2: With SRN News, I'm Jason Walker. The New York Knicks making history. What a record comeback, stunning the San Antonio Spurs 107-106 Wednesday night. The Knicks fought back after being down by 20 points in the fourth quarter. New York leads the series 3-1. President Trump signing a measure into law giving ICE and the Border Patrol nearly $70 billion over 3 years. House Republicans pushed that bill through in a vote of 214 to 212. United States and Iran trading missile fire. More heated escalation of the two-month ceasefire. President Trump warning that Iran is facing dire consequences for stalling. A man from Sudan has appeared in court after being charged with attempted murder in Belfast for stabbing a man that left him seriously hurt. SRN News.
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9: Here's your Tuscaloosa and West Alabama forecast. The heat humidity goes on into the weekend. Storm chances rising a little bit this weekend. That could dent the heat here and there temporarily, but it will stay hot and humid most of the time. A clear sky into sunrise, a low of 74. Sunny and hot and humid Thursday, highs mid-90s. Friday, a chance for a few isolated late-day storms. Not too likely, though. Mid-90s for the high. Better chance for a scattered afternoon storm Saturday. Not raining all day, but hot, humid otherwise. Highs in the mid-90s. This is meteorologist Mark Thibodeau from the Weather Channel for Town Square Media, Tuscaloosa.
10: It's 76 degrees in Tuscaloosa.
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Paul says it's good to be alive, but it's best to live. 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

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The truth just ain't your grandma's gospel station. Everything attached to me wins. Then again, maybe it is. The gospel is timeless.

0: want you to be encouraged. 2 Corinthians 4:17 says, for our light affliction, which is but for a moment, is working for us a far more exceeding and eternal weight of glory. I want you to tune in to me tonight on The Nightly Spirit.
1: SRN News, I'm Jason Weicker. Damaging storms sweeping through the Midwest overnight, knocking out power to hundreds of thousands of customers. National Weather Service issuing tornado warnings late Wednesday night into early Thursday morning across a huge chunk of Kansas, also parts of Missouri, Illinois, and Iowa. So far, no word on any casualties. Following Monday's major earthquake in the southern Philippines, officials pleading for helicopters to transport food to the region. That quake claiming the lives of at least 47 people, 31 others still missing, 45,000 people are homeless. United States has launched a second round of airstrikes on Iran and the rogue country fired back at the Gulf states after the president warned Tehran would pay the price. This is SRN News.
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8: Here's your Tuscaloosa and West Alabama forecast. The heat humidity goes on into the weekend. Storm chances rising a little bit this weekend. That could dent the heat here and there temporarily, but it will stay hot and humid most of the time. A clear sky into sunrise, a low of 74. Sunny and hot and humid Thursday, highs mid-90s. Friday, a chance for a few isolated late-day storms. Not too likely, though. Mid-90s for the high. Better chance for a scattered afternoon storm Saturday. Not raining all day, but hot, humid otherwise. Highs in the mid-90s. This is meteorologist Mark Thibodeau from the Weather Channel for Town Square Media, Tuscaloosa.
9: It's 76 degrees in Tuscaloosa.
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1: With SRN News, I'm Jason Walker. United States launching a second round of airstrikes on Iran after President Trump warned that Tehran would, quote, pay the price for stalled negotiations. Rough weather overnight in Kansas, Missouri, and Iowa. Numerous tornado warnings in Kansas. In Salina, heavy damage following winds of 115 miles per hour. Also heavy damage in and around the Topeka area. No word on casualties. Following Monday's earthquake in the southern Philippines, officials are pleading for food and water. The quake claiming the lives of 47 people, 11 others are missing, 40-some thousand are homeless. And the New York Knicks have made a record comeback, stunning the San Antonio Spurs 107-106 after being behind by 20 points in the fourth quarter. SRN News.
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2: Here's your Tuscaloosa and West Alabama forecast. The heat humidity goes on into the weekend. Storm chances rising a little bit this weekend. That could dent the heat here and there temporarily, but it will stay hot and humid most of the time. A clear sky into sunrise, a low of 74. Sunny and hot and humid Thursday, highs mid-90s. Friday, a chance for a few isolated late-day storms. Not too likely, though. Mid-90s for the high. Better chance for a scattered afternoon storm Saturday. Not raining all day, but hot, humid otherwise. Highs in the mid-90s. This is meteorologist Mark Thibodeau from the Weather Channel for Town Square Media, Tuscaloosa.
3: It's 75 degrees in Tuscaloosa.
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1: Our Father and our God, the giver of all good and perfect gifts, once again you have spared a few of your children to see the breaking of another day, a day that we have never seen before. You have been kind enough, our Father God, to send down an angel to stand by our bedsides throughout the night, kept watch on this old heartbeat of ours, and kept our blood running warm in our veins. Then touched us this morning with your finger of love and started us out on another day's journey. My Lord, as we come today, we cannot brag about our goodness. We cannot brag about how righteous we have lived. Yet we cannot complain, my Father God, for thou hast been so good to us. Lord, as we come today, we pray that thou wouldest just lend the listening ear to the prayers of thy servants this morning. Lord, we pray today that you would accept our humble gratitude. Search our deceitful hearts, for we know that somewhere along the way we have engaged in conversations that are not worthy of your children. Somewhere along the way we've gone wrong, we've done wrong, we've gotten out of the pathway of duty. But Lord God, my Master, thou hast said in thy word that if we pray and call upon your holy and righteous name and confess our sin, that you would be just to forgive us. Blot them out today, my Lord. Cast them in yonder sea of forgetfulness, where they'll sink there somehow and dissolve and be washed on out into the seas of infinity, never to rise and trouble your children in this world, nor condemn us at yonder judgment bar. My God, we come this morning, we pray that thou wouldest bless the sick and afflicted everywhere. Walk down the aisles of hospitals and down the hallways of institutions of suffering throughout the land. We pray, my God, that you will somehow lay your hand upon those whose fevers are running high, those who cannot turn over this morning for aching muscles, those, my Father God, whose blood have gone too high and whose hearts are out of rhythm. Lord God, somehow in some way we pray that thou wouldest visit those who are afflicted today. Stand by the bedside of the old folk in rest homes throughout the land today. Let them know that old Christians never die, that they just sleep away in thee. Bless those who are in orphan homes throughout the land. Bless the man on his job this morning who cannot see his way out of his economic condition. Bless the young

pray that we'll hear your welcome voice at the end of this line, saying, well done, thou good and faithful servant. Come on in and enjoy the glories of our Lord. These and all of the blessings we ask in Jesus' precious name. Amen.

0: And a pleasant good morning to you, Mr. and Mrs. Tuscaloosa, and the children, too. And welcome on board your Thursday morning's edition of Information and Inspiration, Early Morning Gospel with Brother Jay. Hope you had a wonderful night's rest on last night. We certainly did. And that you're ready to continue with more great gospel music. I want you to call a friend, call a neighbor, and tell them that Brother Jay is on the air everywhere on this thrilling Thursday morning, a day that we've never seen before. And when this day ends, we will not, we shall not visit this day again. This is the day that the Lord has made. Let us rejoice and be glad in it. And it's time for you to get those planks on the floor. It's Thursday morning. Yeah, that's a signal for you to be turning those racks loose and looking alive. Good morning, radio family. It's Thursday.
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0: Yeah, that's Ty Tribbett there to get us underway in our Thursday's edition of Early Morning Gospel with yours truly, Brother Jay. And certainly hope that your day is shaping up to be a real good one. And you know, that all depends upon you and your attitude. Want to say a pleasant good morning again to all of our many Christian friends and saints across America, and thank you for being there. And it's time for you to get those planks on the floor. It's Thursday morning. Yeah, that's the alarm clock to let you know that gospel is alive and well right here on the 5,000 red-hot gospel watts of 790 WTSK, The Truth and Praise, 93.3 FM. Our Bible scripture for today comes out of the book of Luke, chapter 22, verses 54 through 62. That's Luke 22, verses 54 through 62. Write that one down now, and I want you to study it real good. Good morning, radio family.
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0: you to be encouraged. 2 Corinthians 4:17 says, for our light affliction, which is but for a moment, is working for us a far more exceeding and eternal weight of glory. I want you to tune in to me tonight on The Nightly Spirit.
1: SRN News, I'm Jason Walker. As promised by President Trump, U.S. military forces launching a second round of airstrikes on Iran earlier today. Following Monday's major earthquake in the southern Philippines, officials there pleading for food and water. The quake claiming the lives of 47 people, more than 30 are missing, and 45,000 are homeless. Rough weather, just plain nasty. Overnight in Kansas, numerous tornado warnings. In Salina, heavy damage following winds of 115 to 120 miles per hour. Damage in and around the Topeka area as well. No word on casualties. If you dozed off last night and missed it, you miss a bit of history in the world of sports. New York Knicks made a record comeback after being down by 20 points in the fourth quarter and actually beat the San Antonio Spurs. SRN News.
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1: Here's your Tuscaloosa and West Alabama forecast. The heat humidity goes on into the weekend. Storm chances rising a little bit this weekend. That could dent the heat here and there temporarily, but it will stay hot and humid most of the time. A clear sky into sunrise, a low of 74. Sunny and hot and humid Thursday, highs mid-90s. Friday, a chance for a few isolated late-day storms. Not too likely, though. Mid-90s for the high. Better chance for a scattered afternoon storm Saturday. Not raining all day, but hot, humid otherwise. Highs in the mid-90s. This is meteorologist Mark Thibodeau from the Weather Channel for Town Square Media, Tuscaloosa.
2: It's 74 degrees in Tuscaloosa.
3: Thank you very much there, James Spann, the weatherman. And it's warming up already at 5:33 a.m. in the city. I want to say a pleasant good morning again to all of our many Christian friends and saints across America. And thank you so very much for being there. Our Bible scripture for today comes out of the book of Luke, chapter 22, verses 54 through 62. Write it down and read it. Good morning, everybody.
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0: that's Marcus Jordan there, and let's dance this morning. My, 5:37 in the city. Want to say a pleasant good morning to all of my environmental services workers over there at Northport DCH this morning. They're listening in. And also to Sister Pam Ellis over there in the lab at Northport DCH. She's checking up on everything on this morning. Also want to say a pleasant good morning way down the road to Columbus, Georgia this morning, and Sister Patricia Finch and her crew. They're looking alive and kicking on this thrilling Thursday morning. Good morning, radio family.
1: He woke you up this morning and started you on your way. 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

Want to say a pleasant good morning to Brother MC over there this morning. So happy to have you on board, fella. Also to my sidekick out there, Brother Early Harlan. He's up and about getting ready to get on the trail this morning. And I know he's going to have a great day on today. I could just hear it in his voice. Want to send something out to my Fight for Wire crew this morning. Deacon Nero, Sister Lo, Sister Regina, Sister Johanna Sullivan, and Sister Angie Richardson, and all of that crew down there this morning. They're getting ready to start their day. Good morning, Fight for Wire.

0: want to say a thrilling Thursday morning to Sister Cynthia Kemp, and all the crew out there at Lear on this thrilling Thursday morning. Also to Sister Mary Hudson and those Beulahites. They've already made their trip down to the Riverwalk this morning, and they're heading back home to hang up those buddies until tomorrow. Good morning, radio family.
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0: Well, radio family, welcome back in to the second hour of Early Morning Gospel on this thrilling Thursday morning, a day that we've never seen before. And when this day ends, I guarantee you that we'll never, ever, ever visit this day again. This is the day that the Lord has made. Let us rejoice and be glad in it. Good morning, radio family. Our Bible scripture for today comes from the book of Luke, chapter 22, verses 54 through 62. Want you to stick around now for the Bible trivia question coming up in minutes. Yes, it is.
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0: By special request and popular demand, Jason Nelson, and he talks about the residue this morning. 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

0: Yeah, that's Jason Nelson there in Residue at 8 minutes past the hour of 6 o'clock a.m. And you're listening to the one and only Early Morning Gospel with yours truly, Brother Jay, for a thrilling Thursday morning. But right now, it's Bible trivia time. And I've got a real easy peasy for you this morning, and I want the exact number on this one. How long were the children of Israel in Egypt? How long was the children of Israel in Egypt? I don't want any guesstimates this morning. I want the exact answer. And if you know, give me a call at area code 205-752-4800 is the number. And I'm standing by waiting for your calls. Good morning, everybody.
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3: One of the most difficult things to do is find yourself in a storm. While in that storm, it seems like everyone who you thought you could count on has walked away. And sometimes it seems like even God himself has forgotten about you. But in spite of that, to still be able to lift your hands and say,

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Through the tears and the pain. Thank you, Jesus. Trust you. Sometimes it's so hard because everything that I see tells me not to believe.

Listen, somebody's going through something right now, and the devil's trying to convince you that there's no way you can make it out. And he says you're not going to be able to get out of this situation, but

0: Yeah, that's Brother James Fortune there in the group called Fire and I Trust You. My. It's 6:15 in the city. And our trivia question this morning, how long were the children of Israel in Egypt? And you know, they started out on a trip that wouldn't have taken very long, but it took them seemingly forever to make it to their destination because they were simply muttering and grumbling and fussing and cussing and just doing everything to prolong the time. I want to thank Brother Danny and Sister Elizabeth Williams and the baby this morning for answering the trivia question. Also, Sister Mary Martin Clay, the eyes in the sky down there in Rosedale this morning. And my sidekick, he slid in here like a wet noodle this morning, Brother Early Harlan. Also, Sister Glenda Heights, she's on her way to the Stars Academy for another day of academic study and enrichment. And that mystery lady with the microwave telephone, she's alert this morning. Also, Sister Sabia Steele over there in Forkland, she's on it this morning. Sister Thelma Jemison and my good friend, Brother William Winters. And if you know the answer to the trivia question, give me a call. Area code 205-752-4800 is the number. And as we continue with the broadcast.
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3: Tuscaloosa traffic now from the Townsend Nissan Traffic Center. A very good Thursday morning to you. And moving around, your ride is quiet right now as you travel around the area. Typical, of course, if you're moving on 2059 in both directions in between University and Joe Malisham, you are green for go. Speaking of green for go, moving smooth on Lurleen Wallace. No problem to report here between 15th Street and McFarland. All wide open with your Tuscaloosa traffic now.
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5: Here's your Tuscaloosa and West Alabama forecast. Sunny and dangerously hot here today with readings in the mid-90s. High humidity will push heat index values to 105. Southwest winds will remain light. Tonight, warm and clear, low 75. The intense heat continues with sunshine Friday. Highs tomorrow at 95. The weekend, sunny, hot, mid-90s. Chance for afternoon storms on Saturday. More storms expected Sunday. Richard Wedding of the Weather Channel for Town Square Media, Tuscaloosa.
6: It's 74 degrees in Tuscaloosa.
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10: With SRN News, I'm Rich Thomason in Washington. The U.S. has carried out another round of airstrikes on Iran. President Trump says more will follow if Tehran doesn't quickly sign a deal to end the war. Secretary of War Hegseth says that Iran has been playing games with the U.S., and that stops, he says, as of now. U.S. missiles have rained down on multiple military-related sites in the Islamic Republic. Parts of the Midwest have been pounded by powerful storms, disrupting flights yesterday at Chicago airports, knocking out power to hundreds of thousands of utility customers. The New York Knicks came roaring back from 29 points down, moving to the brink of their first championship since 1973, beating the San Antonio Spurs 107-106 in Game 4, the NBA Finals. Game 5, Saturday night in San Antonio. Stock futures are sharply higher. This is SRN News.
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9: 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They all gave me a call, and we were able to make their situation better. 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You'll never have to call a 1-800 number or get stuck on hold. So why not be like Miss Maddie or Sandra, Phyllis? Why not be like Miss Wanda? 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
1: Thank you, God, for giving us our identity in you. 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

Thank you, Lord, for choosing little old me to be the one to deliver your music and your prayers, etc., to the people. My, my, my. It's 6:45 in the city, and you're listening to Tuscaloosa's number one for gospel, 790 WTSK, The Truth and Praise, 93.3 FM. I want to thank that Elidie Lois Coleman, also Sister Brenda Sanders, and Brother MC for answering the Bible trivia question. Now let's continue with more great gospel, children.

0: Yeah, that's J.J. Hairston there, Nothing Else. My, my, my. Want to say a pleasant good morning and thank you to Sister Alice Ingram over there and everybody in Claverner Tower over there this morning. They're all up and alive and looking and listening to Brother Jay. My, my, my. And I'm honored to have you in the house on this thrilling Thursday morning. Let's take a look at the latest news with Don Hartley from the Tuscaloosa Thread. 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
2: Good morning. Here's one of the top stories we're following for you this hour. A Moundville woman with a criminal history of fraud, theft, and practicing medicine without a license is on the run. She's facing new felony charges also after managing to escape from custody in Hale County. The Moundville Times reports that Ellery Kate Johnson is also known as Kate Nichols and Kate Strickland. Click TuscaloosaThread.com throughout the day for more West Alabama news, sports, and weather coverage. 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
4: Right. Tuscaloosa traffic now from the Townsend Nissan Traffic Center. Well, pretty much easy street for your Thursday ride for now. Traveling on 2059, smooth as butter as you travel in between University and Joe Malisham. And looking good on McFarland, not seeing any severe delays. Moving between Watermelon and 43 and even beyond. With your Tuscaloosa traffic now, I'm Tammy.
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3: Here's your Tuscaloosa and West Alabama forecast. Sunny and dangerously hot here today with readings in the mid-90s. High humidity will push heat index values to 105. Southwest winds will remain light. Tonight, warm and clear, low 75. The intense heat continues with sunshine Friday. Highs tomorrow at 95. The weekend, sunny, hot, mid-90s. Chance for afternoon storms on Saturday. More storms expected Sunday. Richard DeWedding of the Weather Channel for Town Square Media, Tuscaloosa.
4: It's 74 degrees in Tuscaloosa.
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want to say a thrilling Thursday morning to that treetop angel out there in Crescent East this morning. And by the way, he gave me the answer that I was seeking to the Bible trivia question. Thank you, treetop.

say. Want to say a thrilling Thursday morning to Sister Denise McElwee this morning. She answered the trivia question. Thank you, dear.

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3: 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Good morning, Tuscaloosa and West Alabama. 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Being called from labor to reward with profound sympathy, the staff and management of Will's Funeral Service sadly inform you of the passing of Mr. Charles Clifton Sr. Funeral services for Mr. Charles Clifton Sr. will be held on Saturday, June the 13th at 11 a.m. from the Hightown Community Church, Northport, Alabama. Pastor Marvin Cherry will officiate. Will's Funeral Service in charge of all arrangements. And the remains of Mr. Charles Clifton Sr. will become viewable to the public beginning on Friday from 12 noon until 5 p.m. in the main parlor of Will's Funeral Service, Northport, Alabama. Also, the remains of Mr. Charles Clifton Sr. will lie in state in the sanctuary of the Hightown Community Church, Northport, Alabama, from 10 a.m. until time of service. Again, with Will's Funeral Service in charge of all arrangements. Being called from labor to reward with profound sympathy, the staff and management of Will's Funeral Service sadly inform you of the passing of Miss Deborah Van Horn. funeral services for Miss Deborah Van Horn will be held also on Saturday, June the 13th at 1 p.m. from the main chapel of Will's Funeral Service, Northport, Alabama. Interment will follow in the beautiful Zion Church Cemetery, Tuscaloosa, Alabama, with Will's Funeral Service in charge of all arrangements. And the remains of Miss Deborah Van Horn will become viewable to the public beginning on Friday from 12 noon until 5 p.m. in the main parlor of Will's Funeral Service, Northport, Alabama. Will's Funeral Service in charge of all arrangements. And we'll be back with more funeral announcements.
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3: With profound sympathy, the staff and management of Will's Funeral Service sadly inform you of the passing of Miss Deborah Jean Richardson. Funeral service is for Miss Deborah Jean Richardson will be held on Tuesday, June the 16th at 11 a.m. from the New Prospect Baptist Church. Interment will follow in the Cedar Oak Memorial Park, Tuscaloosa, Alabama, with Will's Funeral Service in charge of all arrangements. And the remains of Miss Deborah Jean Richardson will become viewable to the public beginning on Monday from 12 noon until 5 p.m. in the main parlor of Will's Funeral Service, Northport, Alabama. Also, the remains of Miss Deborah Jean Richardson will lie in state in the sanctuary of the New Prospect Baptist Church, Northport, Alabama, from 10 a.m. until time of service. again with Will's Funeral Service in charge of all arrangements. Being called from labor to reward with profound sympathy, the staff and management of Will's Funeral Service sadly inform you of the passing of Mr. David Jones, better known to friends as Daybread. Complete funeral arrangements for Mr. David Jones or Daybread will be announced later by Will's Funeral Service of Northport, Alabama. Being called from labor to reward with profound sympathy, the staff and management of Will's Funeral Service sadly inform you of the passing of Mr. James Harris. Complete funeral arrangements for Mr. James Harris will be announced later by Will's Funeral Service of Northport, Alabama. Being called from labor to reward with profound sympathy, the staff and management of Will's Funeral Service sadly inform you of the passing of Mr. LaRodrick Jackson. Complete funeral arrangements for Mr. LaRodrick Jackson will be announced later by Will's Funeral Service of Northport, Alabama. Being called from labor to reward with profound sympathy, the staff and management of Will's Funeral Service sadly inform you of the passing of Miss Susie M. Miles. Complete funeral arrangements for Miss Susie M. Miles will be announced later by Will's Funeral Service of Northport, Alabama. Being called from labor to reward with profound sympathy, the staff and management of Will's Funeral Service sadly inform you of the passing of Master Jeremiah Terrell Mata. Complete funeral arrangements for Master Jeremiah Terrell Maddock will be announced later by Will's Funeral Service of Northport, Alabama. Being called from labor to reward with profound sympathy, the staff and management of Will's Funeral Service sadly inform you of the passing of Miss Cora Fowler. Complete funeral arrangements for Miss Cora Fowler will be announced later by Will's Funeral Service of Northport, Alabama. Being called from labor to reward with profound sympathy, the staff and management of Will's Funeral Service sadly inform you of the passing of Mr. Alden Wilson. Complete funeral arrangements for Mr. Alden Wilson will be announced later by Will's Funeral Service of Northport, Alabama. Being called from labor to reward with profound sympathy, the staff and management of Will's Funeral Service sadly inform you of the passing of Mr. Benny Huff. Complete funeral arrangements for Mr. Benny Huff will be announced later by Will's Funeral Service of Northport, Alabama. And as always, to the bereaved Huff, to the bereaved Wilson, to the bereaved Fowler, to the bereaved Maddock, to the bereaved Miles, to the bereaved Jackson, to the bereaved Harris, to the bereaved Jones, to the bereaved Richardson, to the bereaved Clifton, to the bereaved Van Horn, and to all bereaved families, coming from the staff and management of Will's Funeral Service, I am Joe C. Wills, extending our heartfelt sympathy. Thank you very much, Brother Jay.

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2: Right.
3: Tuscaloosa traffic now from the Townsend Nissan Traffic Center. We are looking good for your morning ride thus far. Traveling on Skyland Boulevard, you're only tapping on the brakes briefly in between McFarland and 69, typical here. And McFarland to 2059, that on and off ramp gets a little congested, but nothing too heavy and only briefly. Also, McFarland in between Academy or in between Watermelon and 43, you're A-OK. With your Tuscaloosa traffic now, Tammy Thomas.
4: Thank you very much there, Tammy Thomas, for your bullseye view of the traffic on this thrilling Thursday morning. 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
7: Here's your Tuscaloosa and West Alabama forecast. Sunny and dangerously hot here today with readings in the mid-90s. High humidity will push heat index values to 105. Southwest winds will remain light. Tonight, warm and clear, low 75. The intense heat continues with sunshine Friday. Highs tomorrow at 95. The weekend, sunny, hot, mid-90s, chance for afternoon storms on Saturday. More storms expected Sunday. Richard DeWedding of the Weather Channel for Town Square Media, Tuscaloosa.
8: It's 76 degrees in Tuscaloosa.
9: With SRN News, I'm Rich Thomason in Washington. President Trump says all Iran has to do to end hostilities with the U.S. is to sign an agreement that's already been fleshed out, but he says Iran has been foot-dragging, playing us for suckers, is how the president puts it. His bottom line remains the same. Iran must never get a nuclear weapon. True to his word, the president ordered more strikes on Iranian military targets. The Iran conflict has driven the cost of energy higher, but the president says that prices will plunge rapidly once the war has been settled. Flight disruptions and widespread power outages amid violent weather across parts of the Midwest. Storms moved into the Chicago area yesterday afternoon, bringing down trees and damaging some buildings. Stock futures pointing to a higher open this morning on Wall Street. The Dow futures up 349 points. More details at srnnews.com.
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0: Yeah, that's Brother George Dean there in the Gospel 4. And Lord, you just keep on blessing me. And I don't deserve not a one of those blessings. But thank you, thank you, thank you that you just keep on blessing me and the family. My. I want to remind you of our Bible trivia question this morning. How long was the children of Israel in Egypt? And according to Exodus chapter 12, verses 40 and 41, they were there 430 years. Woo! That's a long time to wander around in the wilderness. My. A trip that shouldn't have taken over 40 days turned into 430 years. My. I want to thank Sister Dorothy Jones and Sister Pat Finch from over there in Columbus, Georgia, for being correct answerers of the Bible trivia question. I want you to join us again tomorrow morning, a little after 6 o'clock a.m., for another exciting Bible trivia question. Good morning. 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
2: Good morning. Here's one of the top stories we're following for you this hour. Former University of Alabama President Dr. Stuart Bell is one vote away from becoming the next president of the University of Florida. It was a unanimous selection of the Gainesville, Florida Schools Board of Trustees, but now must survive a final vote by the Florida Board of Governors, which rejected the last candidate. Click TuscaloosaThread.com for more West Alabama news, sports, and weather coverage all throughout the day. 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
3: Tuscaloosa traffic now from the Townsend Nissan Traffic Center. We move with a purpose on your Tuscaloosa freeways and side streets. Looking at 43 southbound at McFarland. That intersection is moving as it typically does. McFarland has a Slights logo on the eastbound lanes to Main Avenue. And we also move with ease on 2059. It's just a jewel from University to Joe Malisham and beyond. You are all good to go. And 15th Street, not a problem. It's wide open from McFarland to Lurleen Wallace. With your Tuscaloosa traffic now, Tammy Thomas.
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4: Here's your Tuscaloosa and West Alabama forecast. Sunny and dangerously hot here today with readings in the mid-90s. High humidity will push heat index values to 105. Southwest winds will remain light. Tonight, warm and clear, low 75. The intense heat continues with sunshine Friday. Highs tomorrow at 95. The weekend, sunny, hot, mid-90s. Chance for afternoon storms on Saturday. More storms expected Sunday. Richard DeWedding of the Weather Channel for Town Square Media, Tuscaloosa.
5: It's 77 degrees in Tuscaloosa.
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And welcome back in to our number four early morning gospel with yours truly, Brother Jay, on this thrilling Thursday morning. We're almost to the weekend, children. Thank God for Jesus. My, my, my. Say, I want to remind you that the Lighthouse Missionary Baptist Church at 4306 M Drive out there in Holt, Alabama, are into their vacation Bible school through Friday at 5:30 p.m. each night. Bible lessons, arts and crafts, food, and a lot of fun

0: ages, and there will be a culminating outing on this coming Saturday, June 13th at 12 noon. Everyone is invited to attend. Minister Johnny R. Lewis is the pastor, and anyone needing a ride to the Vacation Bible Schools, contact them at area code 205-393-9301. Sounds like a lot of fun to me. My. And another Vacation Bible School ends on tonight at 7:30 p.m. over there at the Liberty Baptist Church Vacation Bible School, 7400 Liberty Baptist Drive here in the city. Minister William McDowell is the pastor. If you need further information, contact Sister Daphne Nixon at area code 205-454-8014. Sounds like fun also to me. Mm-hmm. And also want to remind you of Fresh Anointing Church at 5440 Jug Factory Road here in the city will culminate their Vacation Bible School on Friday, June 12th. And they'll be having Vacation Bible School right on up until the last moment from 6 until 8 p.m. each evening. And you're all welcome, welcome, and welcome again. A lot of food, fun, and fellowship. That's what you'll find there. And again, all are welcome. Just some helpful hints of information from your information and inspiration station, 790 WTSK, The Truth and Praise, 93.3 FM. And also want to remind you, sick call and prayer request coming up around 8:30 or so on this morning. 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

0: Yeah, that's Angel Taylor there with us in the service. And speak to my heart this morning, Lord. My. Well, we've got another Vacation Bible School announcement. And this one is entitled Wonder. Scripture, Colossians chapter 1, verse 16. That's Vacation Bible School going on through the 12th, which is tomorrow from 6 p.m. until 8 p.m. down there at the Pleasant Hill Missionary Baptist Church on the old Greensboro Road. Pastor Michael Royster is the church pastor. So put that on your calendar. And something else I want you to put on your calendar is Whatley Health Services. Yes, they're open on Saturdays. They're open every Saturday morning from 8 o'clock a.m. until 3 p.m. to serve your health needs. 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
3: Tuscaloosa traffic now from the Townsend Nissan Traffic Center. Skyland Boulevard in both directions between 359 and Greensboro or 69 and Greensboro. You will find yourself tapping on those brakes just a skosh, not much. Also, as we travel on University at Crest Ridge Road, you've got some slow and go traffic due to road construction in the area. And not doing too shabby around the rest of the Tuscaloosa freeways and side streets. 43, the usual happenings here southbound onto McFarland. With your Tuscaloosa traffic now.
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5: Here's your Tuscaloosa and West Alabama forecast. Sunny and dangerously hot here today with readings in the mid-90s. High humidity will push heat index values to 105. Southwest winds will remain light. Tonight, warm and clear, low 75. The intense heat continues with sunshine Friday. Highs tomorrow at 95. The weekend, sunny, hot, mid-90s. Chance for afternoon storms on Saturday. More storms expected Sunday. Richard DeWedding of the Weather Channel for Town Square Media, Tuscaloosa.
6: It's 80 degrees in Tuscaloosa.
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10: Hello, WTSK listeners. 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All you have to do is give me a call or a text message and let me see if we could possibly save you some money. You could be like Greg or Doris. You could be like Miss Gwen or Mr. Johnson. They all gave me a call and we were able to make their situation better. It doesn't always work. Sometimes we're not the best choice, but why not find out? Why not see if we could save you some money? 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You'll never have to call a 1-800 number or get stuck on hold. So why not be like Miss Maddie or Sandra, Phyllis? Why not be like Miss Wanda? 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
11: SRN News, I'm Rich Thomason in Washington. The U.S. and Iran have exchanged fire again, the U.S. hitting various military targets in Iran. The Iranians lashed out at American bases in Bahrain, Jordan, and Kuwait. Secretary of War Hegseth says there could be more attacks if Iran doesn't sign a deal that would block it from ever getting a nuclear weapon. President Trump says an agreement has been prepared. All that's required is for Iran to sign on the dotted line. That's something the Iranians have so far refused to do. Hundreds of flight cancellations in Chicago and hundreds of thousands of utility customers left in the dark. The aftermath of storms that pounded the Midwest. Stunning comeback brings the Knicks to one win away from their first NBA title in 53 years. On Wall Street this morning, the Dow futures 408 points higher. More details at srnnews.com.
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11: Don't stop. Stop doing good. Don't stop sending out love. Because if you keep on sending out love, you can just open your windows and doors, because love is coming back. And the reason I keep on sharing

Well, children, that's about our time this morning for Sick Call and the prayer request. I want to thank you for all of the names that you extended to us here in the service on this thrilling Thursday morning. And our song for the morning goes out to all of our sick, shut-in, bereaved, and those desiring prayer. This is Ernest Pugh, and God wants to heal you, children.

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1: I'd like to solicit the prayers of you that are here tonight. You know, when you try to do good, the devil's so busy. Sometimes we feel like the things we're going through is really not worth it. Sometimes we sacrifice a whole lot for folk and they don't appreciate it. Why don't you say amen? Sometimes we do the very best we can, but our best is just not good enough. But I'm reminded of this little song.

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2: Good morning. Here's one of the top stories we're following for you this hour. The popular Big Mike Steakhouse in Moundville wants to move to Northport. The Northport City Council is willing to provide them incentives. That has sparked predictable opposition from some who claim those incentives give away too much. A call meeting to discuss a resolution to provide those incentives is set for 5:30 today at Northport City Hall. 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
4: Tuscaloosa Traffic Now from the Townsend Nissan Traffic Center. Moving right along on the Tuscaloosa freeways and side streets, with the exception of some pretty heavy-duty road construction up in Elrod. And this is on Highway 82 on the westbound lanes right at Lee Bonner Road. So this has got a little bit of a stack up here. This is going to take you back a ways there, back toward Shirley Hughes Road. Otherwise, in the immediate area, we are still looking pretty good with your TuscaloosaMad.org.
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5: Here's your Tuscaloosa and West Alabama forecast. Sunny and dangerously hot here today with readings in the mid-90s. High humidity will push heat index values to 105. Southwest winds will remain light. Tonight, warm and clear, low 75. The intense heat continues with sunshine Friday. Highs tomorrow at 95. The weekend, sunny, hot, mid-90s. Chance for afternoon storms on Saturday. More storms expected Sunday. Richard Wedding of the Weather Channel for Town Square Media, Tuscaloosa.
6: It's 86 degrees in Tuscaloosa.
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10: 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They all gave me a call and we were able to make their situation better. 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
9: This is Sister Nia Allen to take us up to the 9 o'clock hour. And Lord, I love you. Yes, I do.

I want to send this one out to one of my walking biblical encyclopedias this morning, Sister Mary Jean Jackson over there in Norport, Alabama. Good morning to you.

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2: With SRN News, I'm Rich Thomason in Washington. The U.S. has carried out another round of airstrikes on Iran. President Trump says more will follow if Tehran doesn't quickly sign a deal to end the war. Secretary of War Hegseth says Iran has been playing games with the U.S., and that stops as of now. U.S. missiles have rained down on multiple military-related sites in the Islamic Republic. Parts of the Midwest have been pummeled by powerful storms, disrupting flights yesterday at Chicago's airports and knocking out power to hundreds of thousands of utility customers. Forecasters say more unsettled weather could be on the way today. Quite a comeback. The New York Knicks came roaring back from 29 points down.

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0: I want you to be encouraged. 2 Corinthians 4:17 says, for our light affliction, which is but for a moment, is working for us a far more exceeding and eternal weight of glory. I want you to tune in to me tonight on The Nightly Spirit.
1: 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Want to say a pleasant good morning and send out the blessings to all of our many Christian friends and saints across America. Good morning. Let's check on some news.
2: With SRN News, I'm Rich Thomason in Washington. The U.S. has carried out another round of airstrikes on Iran. President Trump says more will follow if Tehran doesn't quickly sign a deal to end the war. Secretary of War Hegseth says Iran has been playing games with the U.S., and that stops as of now. U.S. missiles have rained down on multiple military-related sites in the Islamic Republic. Parts of the Midwest have been pummeled by powerful storms, disrupting flights yesterday at Chicago's airports and knocking out power to hundreds of thousands of utility customers. Forecasters say more unsettled weather could be on the way today. Quite a comeback. The New York Knicks came roaring back from 29 points down, moving to the brink of their first championship since 1973, beating the San Antonio Spurs 107-106, Game 4 of the NBA Finals, Game 5 on Saturday. This is SRN News.
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2: Here's your Tuscaloosa and West Alabama forecast. Sunny and dangerously hot here today with readings in the mid-90s. High humidity will push heat index values to 105. Southwest winds will remain light. Tonight, warm and clear, low 75. The intense heat continues with sunshine Friday. Highs tomorrow at 95. The weekend, sunny, hot, mid-90s. Chance for afternoon storms on Saturday. More storms expected Sunday. Richard DeWedding of the Weather Channel for Town Square Media, Tuscaloosa.
3: It's 81 degrees in Tuscaloosa.
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0: Let's take a look at some more of our church and community news this morning. The St. Mark AME Church Plate Fundraiser coming up on this coming Saturday, starting at 10 o'clock a.m. And the menu is as follows. Catfish plate includes side and drink, only $20. Pan trout fish plate includes side and drink, $18. And poli sausage, including drink, $15. 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Dr. Carmen Walker Ellaby is the pastor, serving the community with faith, fellowship, and good food. 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

0: Taking a look at some more of our church and community news, say the Layman's Breakfast 2026, and you are invited to join them as they celebrate their 8th annual fundraiser. And as always, it's a 5-star breakfast. 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And this is a NABD Layman's Project. Deacon William C. Adams Jr. is the president, and Dr. Vernon Swift is the moderator. 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

0: Well, radio family, that's about our time for this time. And next time promises to be even a better time. And that time is tomorrow morning at 5 o'clock a.m., if it's the Lord's will and the creek doesn't rise and nothing bigger than a shoestring snaps, we'll be here. But until then, be sweet, be kind, but most of all, be sensible, Tuscaloosa. And remember, God loves your children, and so do I. So do I, and there's nothing you can do about it. And if you should encounter old Slewfoot, old Lucifer, and that's Satan's spirit today, just be peaceful, children. Just be peaceful. This, too, shall pass. And stay tuned for the bishop at 10 o'clock with the Culture Call right here on Tuscaloosa's number one, 790 WTSK, The Truth and Praise, 93.3 FM. 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

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That's right. It's time for your favorite talk show with your favorite talk show host, The Culture Call with L. Spencer Smith, right here on Phrase 93.3 FM 790 WTSK, The Truth. This is indeed the place where Tuscaloosa meets the world. And of course, for the next 2 hours, from 10 a.m. to 12 p.m., we're going to be talking a little bit about everything, from society to sports, education to economics, from religion to relationships. And as always, y'all, always, I promise to provide a safe space to have empowering, provocative, and yes, even sometimes controversial conversations. And guess what? You can call in, we can chat it up on the app right here as we learn together on The Culture Call. Hey, it's shout out time. That's right. Come on. Shout out number one to all of our first time listeners. Man, where y'all been? But I'm so glad and grateful that you have finally made it to the CC family. We're going to have a great time today. There's a whole lot of good room on this plane. So go ahead, find you your best seat and buckle up. That's right. Whoever told you about us, you owe them a free breakfast, lunch, or dinner, because they did.

see what the end gonna be. And guess what? That's exactly what I'm going to do. But we give a big shout out and say long life to Brother Jay. Absolutely. Hey, let me encourage you, especially all of our first-time listeners, to open up your phone and go to your app store and type in the search bar, Praise 93.3 FM, and there you're going to find an app. Do me a favor, download that on your phone. 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All the things we have on as possible. List of doesn't name the new home to carry to my YouTube. Have you on your service? Nothing to mail. Go ahead. Lottie Dottie, and everybody know the wonderful things that you are doing in your church, in your organization, your sororities, your fraternities. Whether you're an artist getting ready to have a concert or a preacher getting ready to run a revival, I want to let everybody know the amazing things that you're doing that are benefiting our community. And guess what? You know how good you feel when you see faces in the place and there ain't no space because it's all packed up. You know how that makes you feel at your church and all that kind of stuff. Hey, that's just our little part of saying that we do it better when we do it together. And of course, you can write down the golden number, 205-752-4800. That's 205-752-4800. And you can call in or on that app. There's a chat feature on the app. If you want to type in a question or say a comment, it'll come directly to me and we'll address it on the air. I just want to hear from you. Hey, sit back, do me a favor, grab you some coffee, Maxwell House or Starbucks. You know how we do it, Seven Brews and Dunkin' Donuts drinkers. Y'all can get into that too, but maybe coffee is not your thing. Definitely get you some herbal tea, chamomile if you're trying to calm down, green tea. Yeah, y'all should have this by now. If you need a little caffeine kick to help you make it toward the lunchtime hour, and of course, hibiscus tea, that red fruity tea that you can mix with some stevia, and it's good for everything that ails you, but maybe coffee and tea are not your things. Always, always, y'all, you get you some water. It doesn't matter what kind, alkaline, spring, or distilled, hey, whatever it is, get you some water, hydrate yourself, wake those cells up, and come on, let's get into the culture. Y'all. Oh my goodness, what a week. Let me just say that. What a week. We're in a space and time where I always want to make sure that my people are doing okay. I really am. And that we are developing a sense of understanding of what our assignment is in this moment in which we live. So much is going on. And one of the things that I want to warn about, probably in another show, but I'll touch on it this morning, is I'm dealing with this show. I'm working on this show, reactionism versus proaction, right? Reaction versus proaction, which means that we as a black people have to become more proactive and less reactive. And they have studied us in history, that we wait for something to happen and then complain and march and protest, as opposed to organizing and listening on the front end and being proactive and making sure that something does not happen. And if you look at the last elections, you know, if you look at even the last election in the primary, that, yeah, I'm trying to say this nicely, y'all. Yeah, some of us are cases to be examined. That's the best way I can say it. That some of us are definitely cases to be examined. Because, yeah, the decisions that we make in the name of why we make them is very interesting, right? And that has led to us losing a lot of ground in society, in the culture, in politics, in religion. I mean, you name it, we've lost ground because we're trying to pull a people that only are fueled or energized by reactionism. And that is unfortunate. Why? Because

0: The deal is done. The deal is done. You protested and complained. It could take decades to get back the damage that the Supreme Court has done to the Voting Rights Act. You know, they played the long game and they waited for our people. They waited for us to get tired and sleepy and a little and apathetic. They waited for all these pro-black people to get on, you know, folks and get here. You don't need to vote or vote for this person and do that to get you to stand. And now they're silent. They're quiet. Yeah. Because they went to the bank to cash that check. And now we're dealing with all of these states, all of these southern states were quick to redistrict and gerrymander. You know, my home state of South Carolina just moved a long time Congressman James Clyburn out and gave that to and redistricted to a Republican. You know, and so they're saying we disregard any black people unless they are black Republicans, right? That's exactly, you know, and it doesn't even matter if you're a black Republican because we can see that happening all across the country. And now we want to go to the state and we want to protest. But when we told you what was going to happen, there is something about us that we really need to work on, y'all. And I'm dedicated to working on it, to helping us understand that sometimes it's our skepticism and our cynicism and our lack of research and doing the pre-work, the pre-test, the pre-understanding that sometimes comes back and bite us in the behind. Why? Because now it's too late. Now it's too late you already, you know, what is it? 72% of black men voted for Kamala Harris, that which means, 28%? Voted for Trump or Green candidate, and I'm sitting here, what did you get? That 28%, what did you get? What did you get out of that, right? Yeah, that part. And so sometimes we just, you know, we complain and complain and complain, but it's always on the after part because on the front part, we don't educate ourselves to do what we need to do. But, you know, I'm going to do my best to help us get proactive up, to become proactive, right? It is always ready to be ready than to have to get ready. When somebody, you know, when somebody somebody punches you in the face, it's too late now to get ready. You got to be ready for the punch. Right. And we've not been in this, especially in these last two decades, since President Obama, we have not been proactive. We have just been reactive and all of those things. Right. And so we got to do better in our community. But yeah, I'm going to dig into that because there are some systemic things that have happened in our community that kind of trend to that. And I'm not talking about anybody's person, how they show up. And your experience is what your experience is. And I'm good with that. But what we have to do is educate ourselves because the people that are against our forward motion, they ain't playing. And I hope y'all understand that. They are not playing. And we cannot afford another cycle like we have been experiencing in these last two decades, right? So, yeah, I'm going to be working on that. But that ain't what I came to talk about today. But that was just heavy on my heart. That was heavy on my mind, Culture Call, because I need us to wake up. And I don't know really what it's going to take, you know, for our young people to break up, for our, you know, our boomers. You really got to wake up, right? Because, you know, Generation X and all those millennials, all those, the boomers are the older saints. You got to wake up and not allow your faith and religion to twist your discernment. Right? Because they'll make you feel like you voting on the side of the Lord when in fact you're voting to empower, you know, the grand wizard. You're voting to empower something that's going to be destructive in the long run, right? And they'll have you thinking that you're voting for Sunday school and not even understanding that you're voting for indoctrination of a policies that work adversely against the next generation. And so we got to work on it all. It's our entire community. It's not just, you know, each and every generation has something that they have to work on, right? And so I'm not necessarily fussing at you. I'm not fussing at anybody, really. But I'm just bringing to bear what the reality is, right? That had we not allowed, you know, the president to get the first term, the Supreme Court would look totally different. Had we not allowed him to get in the second term, yeah, you would still have voting rights. You would still have districts. Alabama, you would still have proper representation with both Shamari Figures and Terry Sewell. You would have that. If you would just listen on the front end and get up and go out and do what you got to do, right? A lot of things that we can do for ourselves, we do it on the back end. And we've got to learn how to front load, right? We got to learn how to pay it forward. We got to learn how to get out in front of things and stop the weapon, even though it is formed. We already ready for you. We know where we're coming. Instead of allowing the weapon to hit us, then we hurt. And then we're trying to protest and we're trying to change things from triage, right? We can't do that. We got to change how we are doing a thing. We got to change how we think about some things, right? Good deal. That's all I'm going to say about that for right now. Please know, put a pin in that, put a quarter in the parking meter, because stay right there, because I'm going to come back to that a little bit later. Today, though, I was getting ready for the show, and I was saying to my wife, babe, I don't know what I'm going to talk about today. I don't know what, you know, she's like, well, what's on your mind? I said, what's not on my mind? And I was taking a shower, getting ready to come to the studio, get myself together. And while I was taking care of myself, I heard Holy Spirit say to me, talk about prayer and meditation and its effect on mental health. I said, what? I said, man, that's a whole lot, you know. And I just begin to settle myself and listen, you know. I sing hymns when I'm in the shower, right? So I said that, yeah, the connection between the intersection between prayer, meditation, and mental health. And I started in the shower going back to things that my grandparents had taught me about prayer, and things that the older saints growing up in the Pentecostal church, things that my parents taught me about prayer and what I learned about prayer and meditation and how it affects how we, our mental state, our peace, our sense of nurture, our sense of understanding, centering our identity, centering our value and our worth, bringing us to a place of homeostasis and balance, putting a shield and a channel and a pursuit on character and integrity. All of those things happen out of the nature and the activation of prayer and meditation, that it does affect our minds. And so, you know, oh my, I'm going to get in trouble. My wife is trying to get me to stop, texting on my phone and driving. But I had to get ready. You know, I just texted. I didn't look at the results, but I texted on the internet to just kind of figure out some kind of research about prayer, meditation, and your mental health. And I started seeing when I got to the studio, just looking over it, that there is a tremendous a neurological and spiritual connection when you begin to intersect prayer, meditation, and mental health, that they work out of the same field of capacity. They work out of the same field of flow culture call. In other words, that when you pray and you meditate, it affects you mentally. It affects your nervous system. It affects the brain. It affects the nerves. It does something chemically in your body. And so it's something neurobiological, right? That it helps the entire being, working from, again, the brain and the frontal cortex, where you get your proactive, you get that sense of courage and sense of consciousness and sense of knowing. And then it also begins to help you work on your amygdala, the fear center, that fight, flight, or fight center in your brain, and that aligns itself and begins to calm itself down, or begins to regulate itself when we begin to pray and meditate. And so prayer and meditation, then they share a significant, like I said, neurobiological and psychological pathway that contribute to, you know, the wholeness of your mental health, your peace, your sense of nurture, your sense of confidence and courage, your sense, watch this, even your sense of faith, right? And they overlap, even though they work a lot of times, sometimes on different mechanisms, but they also overlap in a whole lot of mechanisms. And so one of the things that's affected, I just told you, is your frontal cortex, your prefrontal cortex, that's associated with, again, focus and decision making and regulating your emotions. And the area of your brain, the posterior area of your brain, the amygdala, dealing with your fear and all of those different kinds of things. And one of the things that you understand that when you start researching it, and they told us this in scripture, that thou will keep your mind, he will keep your mind in perfect peace, whose mind is stayed on him because he trusts him. And so when you begin to pray and begin to meditate, and that prayer and meditation begins to move in the trajectory of trusting God, trusting his ability, trusting his existence, because Hebrews 11 and 6 says that he that comes to him must what? Believe that he is, and that he is a what? Rewarder of him that diligently seek him. That's the book. The Hebrews 11 and 6, check it out. You can look at it. It's right there. But when you begin to pray, it brings your mind to a space to know that there is greater ability available, that there is actually a purpose and a plan for your life, that prayer and meditation really center you into understanding that I'm not in this world alone, that I have been uniquely created, and it gives you that confidence. Now, what else does it do? It works on the areas of your anxiety. It works on depression. And it works on stress. When you begin to pray and meditate, there becomes, you bring your body into a peaceful existence. You bring or take a hold of the peace that has been provided to you. You take a hold of the calm. You take a hold of the balance. And literally, I'm talking about, they have studied this, a culture called, literally what you do is you force your blood pressure, you force that cortisol out of your body, you force your kidneys to stop overworking, you force your blood sugar to go down, you force that stress to be alleviated out of your system, out of your body, all of these different kinds of things when you begin to pray and meditate, right? And again, I want to bring this up because in the times that we live, we need all hands on deck and all tools available to be able to survive and navigate through some of the chicanery and the tomfoolery that we see go on day by day. But we've been given that too, right? It's just not us hollering and talking to God. That's not what prayer is, and telling him, what we want, because, he's on the main line. So you feel like you got to tell him what you want. But no, prayer is a dialogue. Prayer is a conversation. And that means sometimes even in prayer that we have to sit down and be silent, to wait for everything to calm down. We have to wait for our nerve endings to calm down, all of the day of to be disconnected and untether ourselves to, all of these things, so that we can hear what? The still small voice. Because that's what the text says, that God speaks in a still small voice. If he got to shout to you like you shout to him to get his attention, that means somebody is far away. Let's try it again. That if you got to shout and holler and do all those other things to get God's attention, when he says, I'm a present help in the time of trouble, if you got to, everything got to be hollered and loud, now there's sometimes that we pray in precatory prayers where we need a right now situation. We got a right now situation and we need right now solutions, and we got to kind of elevate our voices, and there's nothing wrong with that. That's a part of the science of prayer, that we've got to know the tenor and the language when you're in a desperate moment or the enemy is impending, or you got something going on with your children. Sometimes your voice, your volume gets elevated, and there is absolutely nothing wrong with that. The text says, if you cry unto me, hear my cry, O Lord, attend unto my prayer, from the ends of the earth will I cry unto thee, right? And so the cry is good. But when you're trying to find a place of meditation, a place of peace, a place of solace, a place of equilibrium, sometimes you all you have to do is say something and pray a prayer that is, it is quiet, it is with normal verbiage, it is no volume, because I need to be quiet and settle myself to hear the response of God, to hear that still small voice that I know that saints told me that he will talk to me, right? That there's a hymn that my grandparents taught me, that I come to the garden alone while the dew is still on the roses, and the voice that I, you know that one? And he walks with me and he talks to me and he tells me that I'm his own, right? Y'all remember that? Yeah. That little song comes up in a prayer devotion, right? And that's very important. When you hear just a little talk with Jesus, tell him all about your trouble, hear your faintest cry. See, don't even have to be loud, and he'll answer by and by. And watch this. Then you'll feel a little, the prayer will turn in. That's when you know the fire is burning. Have a little talk with Jesus, makes it right, right? And so this whole idea of how we cannot rip ourselves away. There is a culture inside of us. Yeah, there is a culture inside of us given to us by God, given to us by the Holy Spirit, that when we begin to pray, when we begin to meditate. Now, what meditate in the Hebrew essence means to roll around or to massage, right? And we're going to talk a little bit about that, because a lot of times we meditate on the wrong things. We meditate on worry. We meditate on anxious movements and choices and, you know, all these different kinds of things. And it causes a disruption in our being. And we've got to learn how to bring ourselves back from the mechanics of distress. Let me say it again. Culture call. We have got to learn how to bring ourselves out of, get delivered from, if you want to say it like that, out of the mechanics of distress, out of the mechanics of anxiety, out of the mechanics of panic. And we go and we take that into the activity of prayer, and we take that into the activity of even meditation, and our minds are not even settled down enough. Because first of all, in order for you to really to meditate effectively according to the biblical thing, biblical essence, the Hebrew essence, you got to really bring yourself and your being down, because that your mind and your thoughts have to be focused. And so in a place to where I'm not just randomly thinking things. This is why when in Matthew chapter number 6, Jesus says, take no thought, right? Because those thoughts will begin to, you begin to meditate on those thoughts and massage your brain with worry. So we got to get out of those mechanics and how we allow certain thoughts to run our lives. And let me say it again, for such a time as this, prayer and meditation will help us maintain and even fortify our mental health. Let me say it one more time, that in the times which we live, we see something every day that causes us to like, what is really going on here? And causes us to get into the mechanics of distress, right? Where we got to stop fussing, cussing, fighting, doing all these kinds of things. But when you begin to pray and meditate, your whole mental, the brain waves calm down and brings you to a place to where you're able to accept peace. You're able to manifest calm. You're able to come into a place of self-discipline, a place of temperance and self-control, which is the fruit of the Spirit, right? So definitely, this is an important conversation that we need to have on today. We need to talk about it, and I think we need to talk about it even more, even outside of church spaces. I think that we have to have a lived experience, and matter of fact, our prayer and our meditation needs to be connected to our mental health so that our lived experiences can be of a better quality. Yeah, but that's what we're going to be talking about today on this morning on the Culture Call with your boy, L. Spencer Smith. Praise 93.3 FM 790 WTSK. 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
3: With SRN News, I'm Rich Thomason in Washington. The U.S. and Iran have exchanged fire again, the U.S. hitting various military targets in Iran, the Iranians lashing out at American bases in Bahrain, Jordan, and Kuwait. Secretary of War Hegseth says there could be more American attacks if Iran doesn't accept a deal that would block it from ever getting a nuclear weapon. President Trump says the agreement has been drawn up. All that's required now is for Iran to sign on the dotted line. If it doesn't, the president threatens more attacks tonight. There were hundreds of flight cancellations in Chicago, hundreds of thousands of utility customers without power, wake of storms that battered the Midwest. Forecasters say more violent storms could be on the way later today. Watching Wall Street, stocks are higher. The Dow is up 326 points, with the NASDAQ trading 169 points higher. More details, srnnews.com.
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1: Here's your Tuscaloosa and West Alabama forecast. Sunny, dangerously hot here this afternoon with highs in the mid-90s. Heat index values near 105. Southwest winds light. Tonight, warm and muggy. Clear skies, 75. Friday, intense heat persists with sunshine, mid-90s. Slight chance of afternoon thunderstorms tomorrow. Better shot at storms as we move into Saturday. Saturday's high, mid-90s. Richard DeWetting of the Weather Channel for Town Square Media, Tuscaloosa.
2: It's 87 degrees in Tuscaloosa.
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5: And we are back right here on the Culture Call with your boy L. Spencer Smith, having a great day and a great morning and a great topic. Prayer, meditation, and mental health, the extended intersection that we need to understand and bring to bear the tools that we have been taught. I know that when we only look at it from a religious context, that, or a church context, that we primarily just think it, you know, we put it there. But the reality is, Culture Call, is that prayer and meditation really, really does benefit our mental health, our mental stability, right? The integration of prayer and meditation provide enhanced benefits beyond, you know, just reading your Bible or just, you know, saying a prayer over your food. No. But when you put those two together, prayer and meditation, it promotes mindfulness and self-reflection and emotional regulation. And I think that's very important because those are the essences of what's going on in our country right now. People are in distress. People are overly anxious. There is a rise on psychotic medicinals, you know, whether it be in some places cannabis, whether it be in some places, you know, Adderall and all those different kinds of pharmaceuticals that deal with altering the state of the mind, right? And we're seeing it a lot in our children. We're seeing it in our young adults. And all of those things, and a lot of things that go on in the country is psychosomatic. That means from the mind, effect from the mind to the body. In other words, a lot of things didn't originate in the body. They really originated in the context of what the mind was thinking about, and it started showing up in the body. You know, symptoms before there is even sickness. That happen, you know, anxieties that were triggered or that were started because our minds were overworking, and now it has affected my blood pressure. It has affected my sleep orientation. It affects my eating habits. All of these different kinds of things, and so there is a tremendous connection that when your mind is not fettered and tethered to some kind of mechanism where it is massaged, some kind of mechanism where if you begin to pray above your mind, you begin to speak above what your thoughts are and pray into another realm of your being, your spiritual being, it causes your mind then to grab a hold to that spiritual essence that you're trying to communicate, right? It's almost like I'm bypassing my mind and I'm talking to God on a whole nother level, and my mind will catch up. And not only that, I can command my mind like the psalmist did. David said, "Bless the Lord, O my soul." right? David began to talk to his soul. Why art thou cast down? What? Oh, my soul, why is thou disquieted within me? Hope thou in God, right? And so that's very important, that when you begin to look at prayer and meditation, it's not just something that you do in distress, but it needs to happen in a day-to-day habitual practice, that we learn how to pray, we learn how to meditate, and put those two together, which means that I have to train myself not to utilize prayer only when I feel like life is getting out of hand. I've got to make it a practice of my life, just like brushing my teeth, just like putting on deodorant, just like taking a shower, taking a bath. I'm going to pray and meditate. That means I've got to carve out time for that, for those things to happen, so that I can be effective while doing it, right? So I've got to make sure that I am working in the vein to whereby I'm saying, okay, let me settle myself. I might have to get up early in the morning. I may have to wait till later in the evening, especially if you have children or kids or a lot of responsibility. There's got to be a place where you cut off the TV, or you get in your bathroom, or you get in your quiet place, and you just begin to pray. And what am I praying, Bishop? Well, not, I don't know. I don't necessarily know what you're praying in terms of your life experiences, but I do know what works. You can pray the word. You can pray the word of God. You can pray what he says the promises of God are. You can pray, yes, your situation. You can pray your concern, but also you can pray as a signature of worship to remind God who he is in your life, right? Not all these nomenclatures, not all these honorifics that we give him, right? If you don't know, you know, God as a walking cane, then why are you gonna say, God, you my walking cane, and you walking on two good feet? Come on, you don't even know about that, right? You don't even have that life experience to even make that prayer real, right? You know, you're praying about something that you heard somebody else say. No, that's not how it works. Prayer has to be deep, it has to be intimate, and it has to be honest and authentic. In other words, God is not concerned about your posture and the way that you verbalize your, you know, the poetic prose that we use, you know, I'm an empty pitcher before a full fountain, you know, all this, you know, God in ages past, our hope for years to come, protect us from the stormy blast and lead us safely home. You know, all these kinds of things that we do, these histrionics that we use in church that are, you know, quite, you know, you know, it can be used as poetry, but when you really understand the essence of prayer, prayer requires that you present yourself honestly, the situation honestly, in context with how you believe God is going to work for you. It's important. Now, when we talk about meditation, and really what really happens is prayer and meditation really are twins. They go hand in hand, culture calls, so don't miss that. That means that when I pray, a lot of times I'll open my Bible, and for me, when I'm praying and I'm meditating, I don't use the King James Version. I don't, all those these and thous that Elizabethan English, it's cool. Yeah, all right, good. But no, I knew something like the NIV, the NLT, the ESV, the NARSV, something that has some plain language in it so that it talks like how I talk and it expresses how I express. And I start reading the text from that. I pray and then I read the text. And then when I read the text and get clarity, I pray some more. And then I pray and I read the text and I shut up. And then I'm quiet. You see how? And it is that space. It is that space that is unnerving to a lot of people. It is that silence that is so unnerving to a lot of people, because it's in that silence that we think that God didn't hear. We think that he is not a present help. We think that he is not active. All those different kinds of things. That's what we think. But what we're doing now, watch this, we're doing an exercise of alignment, right? For those of you who are listening to me, we're doing an exercise in alignment. And what is an exercise in alignment? That I'm bringing, it is, the words of my mouth and the meditation of my heart are being acceptable, are coming into alignment, right? That my prayer is actually being connected to the word that I'm reading. My words are actually being turned, right? My words are being framed by my meditation. And what it does, it causes my mind and my soul to begin to align together. And so now I become literally a tripart being. Spirit, soul, and body are aligned to be able to hear the still small voice, to be able to come into a place of peace, to be able to reclaim a positionality of joy, to be able to understand that whatever I have been worried about, that I've done my part. There's no use to worry about it. I'm not. Because here's the text. The text says you can't add one cubit to yourself by worrying. That's in red. I know it is. That you can't add one cubit to your stature. You ain't gonna get tall by staying up all night worrying about it. No, bring yourself into prayer and meditation and so that it can affect your mental health, because it is in your mental capacity where choices and decisions are made. Yeah, where choices and decisions are made. And that's very important, Culture Call. Because why? Because if I'm all frantic, if I'm all flustered, if I'm off a degree in my life in terms of, you know, panicking about the bills and panicking about my child, if I do that, I am in less position to literally hear what God is saying concerning a matter. I am in a place where I can't really settle myself and weigh my options and my choices to make sound decisions. Right? Because I am frantic. What is I'm going to do? Well, what you're going to do is you're going to calm down first. You're going to calm down first. One of the things my grandfather always used to ask me, did you pray about it? You're like, you know, did you pray about it? No, I'm asking you. No, don't ask me. Don't ask me. No, you go pray about it. You want me to pray about it. But I'm praying about my own thing. Oh my God, everybody would say that. He said, I'm praying about my own thing. I'm sorry, but yeah, I'm praying about my own thing. And so what can I do? So you go pray about it. And then what did God say? Don't move until he answers. That's what my granddaddy told me. C.P. Townsend, Bishop C.P. Townsend. He said, don't move until you get an answer from God. Now, what I got to do? I got to sit there and I got to wait. And I got to breathe. And I got to, you know, he said, go ahead, complain. Go ahead and weep. Go ahead and do all you got to do. God hears all of it. Yeah, right? He hears all of it. But then that prayer is going to calm down, right? He says all of that and pick up your word, pick up your Bible and start meditating on this, on the text. Start meditating on, you know, again, thou keep my mind in perfect peace, whose mind is stayed upon him. He is that word perfect and peace are the same words. So he's going to keep my mind at a double portion of peace. Peace is really what the text is saying, right? Meditate on the word. It says, my peace I give to you, right? All of those things, joy unspeakable, that full of glory, right? And the peace of God, which passeth all understanding, shall guard, watch this, your heart and mind through Christ Jesus. And then he says, finally, my brethren, whatsoever things are true, whatsoever things are perfect, whatsoever things give moral excellence and moral virtue, he says, if there be any virtue, if there be any praise, think on these things. So all of that then, all of that meditation tells you, okay, well, maybe I'm upset. Maybe my headaches and my migraines are always rising up on me because I won't think on the right things. And that's what prayer and meditation helps us do, helps us and brings our mind back to thinking on the right things. I've got life. I've got health. Because those two things a lot of people don't have right now. Yeah. I got life, I got health, I got strength. I may not have all I want, but God has supplied all I've needed, right? My family is healthy. My children are healthy, right? You see, now when you start talking about all of the benefits, and the text says that he daily loads us with benefits, when you start changing that, see, it helps you then bring your mental status back into alignment. So you won't go off there and do something one time that you'll regret later, right? You have to make sure that you do the work. You do, and not just the work, but the privilege, the honor of being able to come boldly before the throne of grace to find help in the time of, find help and grace in the time of need. Right. See, but what did they teach us growing up at the in church? Y'all know it. What's the hymn? Huh? Oh, what peace. I think that's stanza two. Oh, what peace we often forfeit. Oh, what needless pain we bear, all because we do not carry what? Everything to God in prayer. To God where? In prayer. And what happens when we don't do that? We forfeit peace. Now, it's been right there now. And y'all, we sing it every Sunday. Huh? We sing it every Sunday, and yet, we allow ourselves to be tricked to thinking that we're losing our mind. You are not losing your mind. You're surrendering it to anxiety. That's what you're doing. And so, yeah, you can't surrender it to anxiety. You got to bring yourself to a place and an understanding that, yeah, I might need some help over here. You got to do that because it's right there in the text, right? And so it's this mentality that I have to, you know, I have to utilize the tools that God has given me to be able to navigate the ship of life. Because if I do that, then my mental health, not just my mental, but my emotional health, that's still a part of the mental corridor, the mental context, the cortex of mental, you know, of mental health, my emotions, my feelings, right? I've got to learn how to pray and to meditate so I can build what? A hedge, a protective hedge around all of those, so that I can make sure that I am doing and being the kind of person that I need to be and not lose it all because I'm not praying and I'm not meditating, right? Hey, listen, we got to take a break, but go ahead and get hydrated, get your little snack. Yeah, I know it's almost lunchtime, but go ahead and do that, and we'll be right back talking about prayer, meditation, and our mental health right here on The Culture Call with your boy, L. Spencer Smith. 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
2: Northport Mayor Dagle Phillips is inviting citizens to come to a calm meeting of the Northport City Council tonight at 5:30. 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
3: Come in with questions about this project. 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
2: Incentives are common in recruiting businesses. Heat indices of 100 degrees will remain through Saturday. Sunday and Monday, though, 2 to 4 inches of rain possible. And former UA President Dr. Stuart Bell, one vote away from becoming the next president at the University of Florida. 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I'm Don Hartley.
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That is the truth. That there are places and spaces in our minds that oftentimes are clogged because of what we feed it. What do we feed our minds? I'm talking about before we pray. Before we get down on our knees or whatever your posture of prayer, because sometimes I think we pay more attention to the posture than the position of our hearts, right? Sometimes we think about, if I kneel, do I stand? Do I bow my head? Do I close my eyes? Yeah, but all that doesn't mean anything if your heart is in the wrong position. Right, so that's another Bible school lesson, right? Sunday school lesson, right? There it is. But yeah, wow. I mean, we focus on the minuscule, and we leave out the majority thinking. We leave out the things that are big, right? But you got to find a place, and I'll say it again: you got to find a place that you can stop. And deliver yourself from the crazy of the day. You got to find a place where you can stop and exhale the worry and the frustration and the cares of the moment. And we a lot of times we are not really good at that. I mean, just if we're going to tell the truth, we're really, really, really not good at that. And the reason why we're not good at that is because, you know, I got to figure this thing out. I got to do this. I got to figure this thing out. And that language and those vocabulary can come, you know, so quickly on you that you're not even thinking about what you're saying. You're just saying it. I got to figure this out. I got to figure out how I'm going to pay this. I got to figure this out. I got to figure out how I'm going to get my child to. I got to figure out how I'm going to get my spouse to do X, Y, Z. And I got to figure it out. I got to figure it out. As if you have all the answers. As if you are God. As if that, you know, that it's all on me. I got to do it. Yeah, calm down. Settle down. Calm down. It's not. It's not. No, you have got to learn how. And listen, I definitely had to learn how to do it. You have to learn how to calm down and shut yourself up. Shut yourself down. Because not only you, but people will give you things to think about. They'll unload on you. They'll tell you about their whole life and all X, Y, Z, A, B, C. And they, you know, what something that's going to sound worse. So y'all hear me out. This is going to sound much worse than how I mean it. Y'all ready? Okay, breathe deeply. All right, because I might have some witnesses out there with me, but I might not, right? It irks me sometimes when people say, pray for me for X, Y, Z, A, B, C. Because I'm like, well, did you pray before you made that decision that you asking me to pray about its outcome? Are you praying for yourself? Yeah, I mean, you did a thing, now you're running to me to pray, but I'm asking you, did you pray? Did you stop to figure out the consequences? Did you get counsel? The text says, in the multitude of counselors, there's safety. Did you get counsel before you made that decision, before you took that job, before you asked her to marry you? Did you get some counsel, some wise counsel from somewhere? Did you take it to God in prayer? Did you get an answer? Did you wait long enough to get an answer? Because that's another thing, y'all. Waiting. We don't like to wait. Oh, my, my. We don't like to wait. When I pray, I want an answer right then. When I meditate, I want the answer to leap out from the text immediately as I open. When I open the book, I want God to send my finger to the very text he wants me to, you know, that's the answer, the solution to my issue. Because you know why? Because we don't like to wait. And one of the text says, I believe it's in James. Yes, it is. Text says, let patience have her perfect work. We don't like to be patient. We don't like to wait. Wait. The text says, wait on the Lord. What? And be of good courage. And what will happen? Strength. He will strengthen your what? Heart, your mind, your spirit. He will strengthen your soul. Right? And that's in the old Bible. That's in the Psalms. And so there's a connection between waiting and strengthening.
That's why I tell you, you got to start thinking about how you can strategize.

0: Strategize a sabbatical, a place of rest and respite for yourself so that you'll have a time to process. You're not going to bully me into an answer that I don't have. You got to answer right now. You got to answer right now. But no, If that car is mine, it'll be there after I finish getting some. I got to get some counseling. I got to get some advice. If it's mine, it'll be there. If it's not, then it ain't mine. So then I'm. But you're not going to push me and to make me make a decision that I've not clearly weighed. Because I don't know how to wait. Because I don't know how to be patient with my own process. Right? And so, yeah, we got to make sure that we're coming to the place to where, okay, all right, so X, Y, Z, A, B, C, this is what we're doing today? Yeah. I'm waiting today. I need an answer now. I don't have an answer yet. So what you want me to do? Get an answer. Well, so sorry, can't get an answer. And I definitely not going to get an answer while you bugging me and while you bothering me and while you telling me get an answer. Because while I'm doing this, what you going to be doing? Because it's not my issue. This technically, it really is your problem. So if you're not going to sit here and pray with me, or you're not praying yourself, then what I'm supposed to do? Did you meditate and really process all the outcome and outcome values and the consequences of the decisions that you made? Did you really do all of that first? Or you just decided? And now you're panicking over the decision that you made. No, no, no. And then you're going to drop it in my lap to make that an assignment for me? No, I was at peace. I was at peace. That's what I was at. I was at peace. that's what I was doing. I was fine until you came up here and trying to rattle my cage. You ain't praying. Yeah, but not for that. You ain't praying for me, Pastor. Yeah, no, I ain't. No. Because guess what? We had prayer meeting and you didn't come. We had Bible study. I taught on that thing the other week. Where were you? Well, I was home because I had to. Oh, okay. All right. Praise the Lord. Yeah. But now you want to make it my responsibility to pray for something that you don't have time to pray for? Well, why? How you know I got time? Because you the pastor. You supposed to have time to pray. Well, you the person who need the prayer. You mean to tell me you won't have no time to pray when you know the situation? Right? Because I've had people that come up to me, I need you to pray for me. I say, okay, well, what's the situation? What are we praying about? What are we agreeing on? Right? Oh, I don't want to tell, you know, it's kind of private. Oh, well, then, when it becomes unprivate, then come back. Because as long as it is private, it's yours. So you want me to pray and interrupt my rest and do all these other things, and you won't even privy me to the reason we're praying. You won't privy me to the terms that we're agreeing on. Because I might pray, if you don't tell me what's going on, I might pray something that you don't want to happen. I might pray adversely. I might pray for them to leave you alone when you want them to come. I might pray something different. Yeah. That's what I might do. So then what? Then what we going to do? Right. Exactly. So a lot of times, prayer should not be a force. That's why I said you got to practice prayer every day. And again, I understand moments of tension and moments of life that will happen that will push you into prayer and the immediacy of prayer. But when you practice daily the mechanics of prayer and meditation, then things arise. That's just a normal thing. I'm not doing it in panic. I'm not doing it under duress. I'm doing it as a measure of what my life is. I'm doing it as a measure of what I do, what, every day. You're not going to get me to panic over this. No, absolutely not, buddy. We're not doing that. We are not doing that. And sometimes people are like, Pastor, you're not going to pray? No, I'm not. You're not going to pray, Pastor? No. Okay, stop. What am I praying about? Tell me what I'm praying about. What is this prayer about? No. Tell me what it's about. No obfuscation. You don't have to lie to me. Be authentically you. Tell me where you are so I know what we're praying toward. Well, you know, X, Y, Z. Oh, no, no, I'm not going to pray for that. No, but that I'm not going to pray for that because, number one, you shouldn't even be in that. You see what I'm saying? You let your emotions and your feelings trick you. That tells me you've not been practicing prayer before you made the decision. Because if you had been that in prayer and if you had settled yourself, you would have heard a still small voice to say, get out. Don't do it. Take your time. Say no. You know, you'd have heard a whole lot of, you'd have heard it from a very calm spirit. But now you want me to pray. And listen, again, you know, a lot of times I'll eventually say, well, come on, let's pray. And I'll grab them and bring them into the exercise of prayer. Yeah, but nope. That's just been my habit. Because people will have me staying up all night. People will have me fasting, meditating, finding scriptures. And they at the club. They at Walmart buying salmon patties. They're doing something they ain't supposed to be doing. But you want me to pray. Right? But you shacking up with your boo. Yeah, that part. Right? But you want me to pray? The doctor said he saw something on my lungs. Okay, would you pray, Pastor? Absolutely. We'll pray together. Yeah. But here it is. You got to stop smoking them cigarettes. What am I praying? What? Right? There ain't a text that I can meditate. That he's the Lord God that healeth thee. Okay, right. And I'm meditating on that. He was wounded for our transgressions, bruised for our iniquities. The chastisement of our peace was upon him, and by his stripes we were healed. Yeah, and we were rehearsing all of that. That deliverance is the children's bread. And I'm meditating on all those scriptures to get a word concoction to help you in your situation. But here it is, you still smoking a pack of Newports. You still smoking 2 and 3 packs of Cools and Marlboros, Virginia Slims. So what am I praying for? I mean, no, for real though. And sometimes I have to confront people like that. I have to say, hey, that's not how this works. Prayer and meditation are disciplines that you got to bring, because as you're praying, you got to get the discipline of also meditation so that you can start studying up on what you need God to do. Right? And so, do you know the healing scriptures? Then how are you going to pray them? Well, I thought you might pray them. No, because, yeah. but I need to make sure that, you know, we agreeing. I need to make sure that this is the outcome is what you want. But not only that, but you've got behavior that's aligning itself with the outcome that you say you want. You want me to pray for God to heal you from that thing in your lungs, but you're not doing what you're supposed to do, that if healing ever manifests, you're going to lose it because you want prayer. You don't want to change, but you don't want to change your pattern. You want prayer, but you don't want to change your behavior. You still want to drink. You want me to pray against cirrhosis of your liver or your diabetes acting up. And I said, well, okay, well, while I'm praying, ain't gonna be no drinking. None of that. What if in prayer, God says, when you come out of prayer, tell them no more drinking forever. What? Yeah, for forever. That you say forever. Yeah, that's what I said. And that's what I meant. That's what heaven is saying. I don't know, Pastor. Okay, all right. Then what are we doing here? Then what are we doing here? If that's not, if you don't want that outcome, I don't understand what you want. If you're not going to discipline your life and align it, then what peace, let me go back to the hymn. Oh, what peace we often forfeit, and what? You're going to bear what? Needless pain. You're going to bear needless pain because the prescriptives you don't want to follow. You want to do what you want to do. And the sad thing is that, you know, you're not disciplining yourself to get the answers, the peaceful answers that you want. You're not doing it what you need to do. Yeah. So then, yeah. So all of that goes into and parlays into this whole idea of prayer meditation and affecting your mental health. Because now you up, can't sleep, worrying about what the lab tests are going to be and what all this kind of thing, but you don't change your behavior. Meditation helps get it inside of you, the different instructions, and it starts massaging and rolling it around in your mind. It starts telling you, okay, but yeah, you read that text. The way we get that text is we got to change this behavior. We got to stop overeating. Oh, God. We can't eat that much. You can't eat whole half a cake and think that your sugar numbers are going to go down. You're not going to do that. You can't eat. You can't drink that Pepsi Cola that late at night, a whole liter, and think your life is going to change. That's not how it works. Yeah, so it's in that realm, it's in that vein that you got to help people come to the reality that this, we're not talking about, when we talk about prayer and meditation, we're not talking about hocus pocus. We're not talking about magic, a magic trick or a magic tool. We're talking about the substance and the weaponry that has been given to us so that when we get into certain places and certain things, that we can be exercised in a different kind of way. Now, what does that do? It pulls our mental in. It pulls our soul in. It brings peace closer to us. It is that thing that grandmama taught us, that you ever had a sense of prayer and then you just felt like after you finished praying that everything was going to be all right? That you finished reading the word and that word encouraged you so, and you meditated on it and you felt, you knew a turnaround was coming? Because one of the greatest things that I understood is, I think my grandmama told me this, right? My dad, that prayer might not change the thing, but prayer will change you, because sometimes you are the biggest part of the problem. You are the biggest part of the situation that you are going through. So no, prayer may not change the thing you prayed about, but prayer will change you in the thing you're going through so that you can walk through it. Because how are you going to pray yourself out of a lesson if God is teaching it? How are you going to do that? No, you can't pray yourself out of a process. So when you do pray, it centers who you are. It causes you, it lifts up a mirror to who you are and causes you to see yourself. Absolutely. And that's the part a lot of people don't like culture call. I get it. They don't like that. That's why when we talk about prayer and meditation, say, nah, okay, now I get it. When we talk about prayer and meditation and we talk about mental health, that there are some people that won't settle down enough to stop their mind. Your mind can be controlled. It can be. But you got to do the work. You got to do the work and say, you know what? I'm the problem here. I am the problem, and I need to get myself together. I'm the problem, because I keep putting myself into these situations. And right. And so in prayer, I'm going to be honest. God, help me, because I'm the problem. Help me and show me how I can change my attitude, change my behavior, do the X, Y, Z, how I can keep myself away from this. Give me and show me how to walk in discipline. Show me how to walk in integrity to myself and to your desire. Yeah? That's what. Show me how. Right? And so, but prayer will help you, and then I meditate on it. And read about things, about guarding my heart with all diligence, for out of it flows the issues of life. And that's not just things coming to me, but that means me flowing out too soon, me flowing into a certain things that I don't need. Let me guard my heart so that I can watch my mouth, because there's some things I don't even need to say, because my mouth a lot of times gets me in trouble. Well, absolutely. You know? So, yeah. Prayer and meditation help us tell the truth about who we are. About who we are. And you know, when we don't understand that, when we are at a place to where we say, you know, well, that is the problem, that is the problem. But what happens when you are the problem? What happens? What happens when you the you are the sickness that you're facing? What happens? Do you tell yourself the truth? Or do every day you lie to yourself? Huh? What is it? You have to start, yeah, you got to start telling the truth. And so that's one of the things that as we journey along on this whole ideal of making sure that that we hone ourselves into the issue of prayer and meditation, that we get an understanding of really what's going on, of knowing to say, okay, God, I'm the issue, help me. Show me how to pray myself to another place of discipline. Show me how to pray myself to another place of understanding. Show me how to pray myself into a place of virtue, a place of peace, a place of steady. You got to do that. Listen, in our next segment, we're going to pray together. That's what, yeah, we're going to put it into practice. We definitely going to do that. But I need you to stay tuned right here on The Culture Corps with your boy, L. Spencer Smith. Huh? Praise 93.3 FM 790 WTSK. 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
2: With SRN News, I'm Rich Thomason in Washington. A rare lapse in a law allowing the U.S. to gather intelligence abroad has grown more likely after the House failed to temporarily extend the program. It's in protest of President Trump's refusal to name a permanent head of the nation's intelligence agencies. The U.S. and Iran have exchanged fire again, the U.S. hitting various military targets in Iran, the Iranians lashing out at U.S. bases in Bahrain, Jordan, and Kuwait. President Trump says the U.S. will attack more Iranian military sites this evening. Hundreds of flight cancellations in Chicago and hundreds of thousands of utility customers left without power. Wake of storms that pounded the Midwest. Forecasters warn of the possibility of more bad weather later today. Watching Wall Street, the Dow 317 points higher. The NASDAQ is up 125 points. More details at srnnews.com.
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2: Here's your Tuscaloosa and West Alabama forecast. Sunny, dangerously hot here this afternoon with highs in the mid-90s. Heat index values near 105. Southwest winds light. Tonight, warm and muggy. Clear skies, 75. Friday, intense heat persists with sunshine, mid-90s. Slight chance of afternoon thunderstorms tomorrow. Better shot at storms as we move into Saturday. Saturday's high, mid-90s. Richard DeWetting at the Weather Channel for Town Square Media, Tuscaloosa.
3: It's 88 degrees in Tuscaloosa.
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6: And we are back right here on the Culture Call with your boy, L. Spencer Smith. Hey, we are having an amazing day and an amazing conversation. And I'm praying, it is my prayer, that, that you are learning, that you are getting better, and that we are, as a people, as a community, as a people of faith, understanding that we have tools that are necessary that have been given to us to properly establish ourselves as knowing what it means to be all that we can be. And sometimes we miss the point. Sometimes I get it. Sometimes we literally get off kilter. And I understand it because if you're like me, we've got a whole lot going on in life, in the world. There are a lot of people that are dependent upon who we are and what we do. And one of the things that I think is so very important is that we can oftentimes miss, we can oftentimes miss what I believe to be an opportunity for us to grow, because we're so used to a thing being a way, right? We're so used to allowing things to sneak up on us. That's it. To sneak up on us and be a part and say, well, you know, this X, Y, Z, and A, B, C, you know, and that's just the way it is. But is the way it is the way it has to be? That's the key question. That it is the way that it is, literally, the way that it has to be. Yeah. And one of the things that I think is necessary for us to understand and to cultivate is how we navigate our lives to make them what they need to be. Because I'm of the persuasion that just because a thing exists in one form, it doesn't have to remain in that form if I am willing to take the responsibility and do the work and put in the study or the effort or whatever that might be into it so that I can get out the desired result. Which means then that I cannot be lazy with my life. I cannot be lazy with my existence. Let me tell you why, Culture Call. Because we only get one pass around. We only get one pass around. This is all we get. And no man knows the day nor the hour when that time is going to be up. None of us can predate it. You can wish for a longer life. You can wish for a shorter life. I don't know. It depends on where you are. But one thing I do know is that when time is up, time is up. And ain't no, oh, I got do-overs. So if that be the case, then I need to learn how to maximize the time that I have here. And a part of that maximization is also me taking the responsibility to put in the effort to make the kind of life that I am supposed to have. Not waiting on anybody else. Not waiting on fair circumstances or preferential treatment or privilege that, you know, may not ever come. So I got to work with what I got to work with. Now, why are you saying that? Because I think, I think God has endowed us, each and every one of us, with certain tools. With certain tools to help us build our lives and help us, you know, go further in the journey. To make us excellent. To make us people that are worthy of his imago Dei, worthy of his image as we walk in the earth. And sometimes we trifle. Sometimes we add upon ourselves things that are unnecessary. And those things can be something that, you know, we put on ourselves. It can be some things that competition has caused us, the mentality of competition has caused us, because I'm looking at somebody else and I say, yeah, I'm trying to impress them or trying to compete with them on the low, you know. So we do certain things that put us in certain places. And there's a certain mentality that underpins that. And one of the things that prayer and meditation does, it resets the soul. It resets your mind. It brings you back to a place, brings us back to a place to say, okay, not my will, but thy will be done. It brings us back to a place of understanding that I am, first of all, according to the text in Jeremiah, I am formed. Before God formed me, he knew me. That word know there in that text, before I formed thee in the mother's womb, I knew you. That word knew is the word yada, which means to intimately know, to build relationship with the thought. That's what it means. And so before any of us were formed in secret in our mother's womb, we were known of God, known intimately of God. Flaws, failures, all of the things, right? And again, if that's what we believe, and I believe that, all of those things. And so, because I believe that, then just like if my car breaks, just like if my toaster breaks, just like if my, you know, whatever appliance breaks, I'm going to first take it back to the manufacturer. I'm going to first take it back to the one that made it. Especially if it's under warranty. And that's the good thing about being a person of faith. That's a good thing about being, how we call it in the African-American understanding, a child of God. That's the good thing about it. It is. What's the good thing? The good thing is that we can always take ourselves back to the manufacturer. How do I do that? In prayer and in meditation. And then aligning my mind with his mind, bringing myself back to a place that, you know what? I've been worried about that, and I don't even have to worry about that. Jesus teaches us about that. You know, the sparrow doesn't worry. The lily doesn't worry. The God that made us know has numbered the hairs on our head. That they no use to take thought of what you're going to eat, drink, or what you're going to wear, because our Father already has knows about that. Right. And so my prayer needs to be Matthew 6:33, Lord, help me seek the kingdom. That's exactly what I need to do. Help me seek your way. Help me seek your vantage point. Help me seek how you see it. Because if I do it my way, I'm going to end up all night long, not being able to keep food down, upsetting my neurological system. I'm going to be doing all kind of torturesome things to myself, trying to figure out what I shouldn't even be thinking about, what I shouldn't even be worried about, rather. And that's very important. And so what I want to close out with, I want to just say a little prayer before we land this plane, because I see the runway. And so, Culture Call, I know this is different for us because we just a chalk, but I just feel the need to do this. Yeah, join me. God, we thank you. We appreciate who you are. We give you praise and glory for all that you have done for us. And before we ask you for anything, we want to thank you for everything. And our attitude is that of gratitude because of the magnitude of the benefits that you have given us as being your dear children. Thank you for giving us life, health, strength, a reasonable portion of that strength, and you have clothed us, and we are in our right minds. Thank you that last night you kept breath in our bodies, and this morning you all caused us to arise, looking forward to a new day. And so we come as your children, as your creation, as those who you have given privilege and priority in this space. We come, first of all, saying, help us to discipline ourselves. Help us to master temperance, self-control. Help us to gain a prayer life. Help us to learn the discipline of meditating and thinking on the right things and massaging that in our minds so that we won't be arrested and imprisoned by panic and depression and distress and dis-ease. Let peace be the portion of our lives that we need and place it where it needs to be. Be Jehovah Shalom for us, the God of peace. Give us the peace that passes understanding. Cause us to be able to live this life without without being a God to ourselves. Help us to lean on trust in you. As your text says, as your word says, that we will lean not to our own understanding, but in all of our ways acknowledge you. And you promise that you will direct our paths. There are people who are listening to me today that need this prayer. Calm them down. Calm them down. Settle the storm within them. Speak to the chaos around them. Peace, be still. Cause them to know that you are still God and nothing catches you by surprise. You're not working on anything. You've already worked it out. You finished the end from the beginning. And so our hearts elevate them now to a place of thanksgiving and posture of praise. And we say thank you for being the God that always hears. Thank you for being the God that is always near. Thank you for being the God that always cares. And we ask this in your son Jesus' name, amen. And that's it. That prayer was heard, and I know it will be answered, Culture Call. So why you tripping? Listen, it's about time for me to land this plane, but I need y'all to stay locked right here. We'll be right back after these messages.
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8: 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I want you to tune in to me tonight on the Nightly

coming down. Babylon was always known as a heathen nation that would have the people of God under suppression. In Babylon, there were territorial demons, spirits of bondage. Oh, but God would take the heat out the fire. He would calm down the lion in the lion den. And I come to encourage you under the sound of my voice, Babylon.

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2: Northport Mayor Dale Phillips is inviting citizens to come to a call meeting of the Northport City Council tonight at 5:30. They'll be discussing Big Mike Steakhouse incentives.
3: Come in with questions about this project. 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
2: Incentives are common in recruiting businesses. Heat indices of 100 degrees will remain through Saturday. Sunday and Monday, though, 2 to 4 inches of rain possible. And former UA President Dr. Stuart Bell, one vote away from becoming the next president at the University of Florida. Click TuscaloosaThread.com for more news. I'm Don Hartley.
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5: 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And I want to

0: appreciate you for kind of allowing me to lean into my little preacher side this morning, talking about prayer, meditation, and our mental health, because I think they are so very important. Listen, do not discount your peace. Do not discount your mind and the fortifying of your mentality. Remember that we have power, love, and what? A sound mind. And that is a healthy mind. And so we have to be concerned about our mental hygiene as we go forward. And I think what's important is that we don't lack the necessary tools, but we just don't properly exercise them. And so let's exercise prayer. Let's make sure that who we are and what we have is moving in our lives to produce a benefit for us. That's right. And as you benefit yourself, guess what? You can love your neighbor as you love yourself. Listen, at the end of every phone call, my grandmama and my mama used to say, I love your bushel, and I love your peck, and I love your hug around the neck. This is your boy, L. Spencer Smith, signing off for another episode of The Culture Call. But fret not, we'll be right back tomorrow from 10 to 12, hey, with all of the insight that we need to help our community be better. But until then, love on somebody. Be very intentional. Do good. And if you can't do good, please don't do bad. Absolutely. Have a blessed and beautiful day.
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2: With SRN News, I'm Bob Agnew in Washington. A warning for Iran from President Trump. In a post on Truth Social, he wrote, at some point in the not-too-distant future, we will be taking Karg Island and other oil infrastructure points and assume total control of their oil and gas markets, much like we have with Venezuela. President Trump called that island the lifeline of the country's entire economy. Damaging storms sweeping through the Midwest, disrupting flights at Chicago airports and knocking out power to hundreds of thousands of customers. The National Weather Service said it received more than a dozen reports of tornadoes on Wednesday across northern Missouri, Iowa, Kansas, and Illinois. It's already the world's biggest sporting event, but now the World Cup is set to go supersized this year, being played across three countries in North America. The U.S., Mexico, and Canada will all host some of the games, 104 matches in all. This is SRN News.
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1: With SRN News, I'm Bob Agnew in Washington. A warning for Iran from President Trump. In a post on Truth Social, he wrote, "At some point in the not-too-distant future, we will be taking Karg Island and other oil infrastructure points and assume total control of their oil and gas markets, much like we have with Venezuela." President Trump called that island the lifeline of the country's entire economy. Damaging storms sweeping through the Midwest, disrupting flights at Chicago airports and knocking out power to hundreds of thousands of customers. The National Weather Service said it received more than a dozen reports of tornadoes on Wednesday across northern Missouri, Iowa, Kansas, and Illinois. It's already the world's biggest sporting event, but now the World Cup is set to go supersized this year, being played across three countries in North America. The U.S., Mexico, and Canada will all host some of the games, 104 matches in all. This is SRN News.
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3: Here's your Tuscaloosa and West Alabama forecast. Sunny, dangerously hot here this afternoon with highs in the mid-90s. Heat index values near 105. Southwest winds light. Tonight, warm and muggy. Clear skies, 75. Friday, intense heat persists with sunshine, mid-90s. Slight chance of afternoon thunderstorms tomorrow. Better shot at storms as we move into Saturday. Saturday's high, mid-90s. Richard DeWetting at the Weather Channel for Town Square Media, Tuscaloosa.
4: It's 88 degrees in Tuscaloosa.
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3: Northport Mayor Dale Phillips is inviting citizens to come to a call meeting of the Northport City Council tonight at 5:30. They'll be discussing Big Mike Steakhouse incentives.
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3: Incentives are common in recruiting businesses. Heat indices of 100 degrees will remain through Saturday. Sunday and Monday, though, 2 to 4 inches of rain possible. And former UA President Dr. Stuart Bell, one vote away from becoming the next president at the University of Florida. Click TuscaloosaThread.com for more news. I'm Don Hartley.
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6: With SRN News, I'm Bob Agnew in Washington. President Trump issuing a warning about Iran and informing the American people about his plans. In a post on Truth Social, he writes, quote, "At some point in the not-too-distant future, we will be taking Karg Island and other oil infrastructure points and assume total control of their oil and gas markets, much like we've done with Venezuela." The president said the small island off the coast of Iran is home to a major oil terminal and considered to be the country's economic lifeline. Damaging storms sweeping through parts of the Midwest, disrupting flights at Chicago airports and knocking out power to hundreds of thousands of customers. The National Weather Service says it received more than a dozen reports of tornadoes on Wednesday across northern Missouri, Iowa, Kansas, and Illinois. It's been a winning session so far today on Wall Street. Right now, the Dow is up 785 points. This is SRN News.
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1: Hey, it's approved on Comedian LP. And I'm up for two awards. Content creator of the year. And best man.

0: professor in news. I'm new in Washington. President Trump issuing a warning about Iran and informing the American people about his plans. In a post on Truth Social, he writes, quote, at some point in the not-too-distant future, we will be taking Karg Island and other oil infrastructure points and assume total control of their oil and gas markets, much like we've done with Venezuela. The president said the small island off the coast of Iran is home to a major oil terminal and considered to be the country's economic lifeline. Damaging storms sweeping through parts of the Midwest, disrupting flights, Chicago airports, and knocking out power to hundreds of thousands of customers. The National Weather Service says it received more than a dozen reports of tornadoes on Wednesday across northern Missouri, Iowa, Kansas, and Illinois. It's been a winning session so far today on Wall Street. Right now, the Dow is up 785 points. This is SRN News.
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1: Here's your Tuscaloosa and West Alabama forecast. Sunny, dangerously hot here this afternoon with highs in the mid-90s. Heat index values near 105. Southwest winds light. Tonight, warm and muggy. Clear skies, 75. Friday, intense heat persists with sunshine, mid-90s. Slight chance of afternoon thunderstorms tomorrow. Better shot at storms as we move into Saturday. Saturday's high, mid-90s. Richard DeWetting of the Weather Channel for Town Square Media, Tuscaloosa.
2: It's 91 degrees in Tuscaloosa.
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6: 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They'll be discussing Big Mike Steakhouse incentives.
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6: Incentives are common in recruiting businesses. Heated seas of 100 degrees will remain through Saturday. Sunday and Monday, though, 2 to 4 inches of rain possible. And former UA President Dr. Stuart Bell, one vote away from becoming the next president at the University of Florida. Click TuscaloosaThread.com for more news. I'm Don Hartley.
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0: way you praise 93.790 WTSK, the Jutai Tribute. I'm Minister Chris King. It is the afternoon praise part on this terrific, thrilling Thursday. What you up to? Hope you're doing well on this Thursday. This is the day that the Lord has made. Going to rejoice and be glad in it. I'm excited to be with you. Check out the latest on news, weather, and sports, and everything you need to know on the app. I got inspiration. Yes, I do information, gospel news, church news, your request. I got your scripture of the day coming, and I got church shout-outs, too. And I got some throwbacks for you, too, on this Throwback Thursday. I got some new music and so much more. So I'm excited to be with you in the Lord. God is doing some great and mighty things. And I know a lot of y'all are enjoying your summer vacation and so much more. Rain enters the forecast starting back Friday through Wednesday next week. Check out the app for the latest on that. All right, I'm ready to jump into it. Here's Isla Newbury on Praise 93.
1: Yeah, we want to speak life over you today. 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
1: A witness for the Lord. Come on, do it again. Say, Mabel.

ISB a witness for the Lord today. Praise 93.790 WTSK, the truth, totally for him. I'm Minister Chris King having some good church right here on your number one gospel station. You win that $500, you know, summer Visa gift card. I know you needed to go shop this summer. Go to the app and see how you can win or to win stuff. And the summer revival is June 17th through the 19th, 6:30 nightly at the Hunter Chapel Amy Zion Church on 22nd Avenue, downtown Tuscaloosa. Pastor Terrence Williams of the St. Peter Amy Zion Church of Meridian, Mississippi, is the guest evangelist, and Dr. Thaddeus Steele, my good friend, he is the host pastor, so come out and join them. And then also, too, Men's and Women's Day will be at the Jerusalem AME Zion Church. It's going to be taking place at there coming up Sunday, June 28th at 3 o'clock up there in Jerusalem. And Pastor Singrid Sanders of the Greater Beer Chapel AME Zion Church will be the guest evangelist. And Dr. Roxanne Mitchell, she is the host pastor. Here's Daryl on Praise 93.

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There was a family on their way down south. 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Storm came. The lightning started flashing. The young man that was driving the car lost control of the automobile. Ran off the road and everybody was all right except him. 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

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And the little children, they were sitting there crying. 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
1: Oh, yes. Come on in the room. Praise 93.790 WTSK, the truth. That's the Mississippi Mass Choir with a flashback on this Flashback Friday. Come on in the room. Check out the latest on the app, Tuscaloosa County Schools. They are hiring. 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Check it out on the app and see where you can do that. And remember that the Christian Community Church will have their vacation Bible school. It's tonight and tomorrow night at 6 o'clock. They have dinner at 5:30, food, recreation, gifts and crafts and Bible lessons. Food will be served. Everyone is invited. Dr. Clarence Sutton Jr. is the host pastor. And then also, too, the First Community Church is having their Snack Gap program. It's Monday through Friday from 3 to 4:30 p.m. It's going now through August 8th at the First Community Church Outreach Center on 18th Street. They have snacks and healthy meals for kids 1 through 18 years of age. And Pastor Daryl Gordon is the host pastor. All right, I got some church shout-outs coming up next.
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4: With SRN News, I'm Bob Agnew in Washington. President Trump has issued a warning to Iran about what's going to happen. He took to Truth Social today to predict that the U.S. will soon be taking over Kharg Island. That's a small island offshore that houses much of Iran's important oil infrastructure, including a major refinery. The president said it is home to not only a major oil terminal, but essentially amounts to the country's economic lifeline. Occupying it could provide a platform for the U.S. military to carry out attacks against the mainland and choke off Iran's oil exports. Damaging storms sweeping through the Midwest, disrupting flights at Chicago's airports yesterday and knocking out power to hundreds of thousands of customers. World Cup play gets underway today. The first match will be hosted by Mexico, and that's going to take place this afternoon. This is SRN News.
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1: Here's your Tuscaloosa and West Alabama forecast. Sunny, dangerously hot here this afternoon with highs in the mid-90s. Heat index values near 105. Southwest winds light. Tonight, warm and muggy. Clear skies, 75. Friday, intense heat persists with sunshine, mid-90s. Slight chance of afternoon thunderstorms tomorrow. Better shot at storms as we move into Saturday. Saturday's high, mid-90s. Richard DeWetting at the Weather Channel for Town Square Media, Tuscaloosa.
2: It's 90 degrees in Tuscaloosa.
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0: third generation said to the Lord, say, let it be recorded in history. Our generation said,
1: oh, yes, I want Jesus today. That's Pastor William McDowell with his new one on Praise 93.790 WTSK. The true now time for some church shout outs. Get yours in on that. We'll shout your church out. I want to shout out to everyone at New Enoch Baptist today. Everyone as well at Come As You Are Fellowship. I also want to shout out to all of our friends at Beulah Baptist in Northport. And everyone as well listening to us over there at Trinity Baptist Church. Everyone at Changing Lives Church, Bethel Baptist Church. And everyone as well at All Nation Church of the Lord Jesus Christ, Church of the Firstborn. Everyone at Church of Judah, St. Mark AME Church, Jerusalem AME Zion Church checking in. Zion Grove Baptist today. Zion Hope Baptist too. I also want to shout out to everyone at Second Baptist Church in Hope. Hurricane Baptist today. And all of our friends too. Listening to us over there at the Northport LH Church of God, and everyone as well listening to us at New Asia Baptist Church as well. Get your church shout out in. I shout to church.

0: Praise 93.790 WTSK. The truth, it is the afternoon praise party. We're a Holy Ghost party. It just never ever stops. As Tamaya J. And I'm Minister Chris King with you. I want to remind you as well that you need to be a part of Vacation Bible School. And it goes starting June 22nd through the 25th. It's sponsored by the Nero Way Church. It's going to be at the McDonough Hughes Center. And they're going to have a good time there. All ages are welcome. Of course, Pastor Eric Hines is the host pastor. And Vacation Bible School, too, will be at the Ebenezer Missionary Baptist Church June 17th through the 19th, 6 to 8 p.m. daily. Everyone is invited. You don't want to miss that, too, as well. And Vacation Bible School is at the Liberty Baptist Church tonight and tomorrow night. And it's going on from 5:30 to 7:30 p.m. And, of course, my good friend Pastor William McDowell is the host pastor. All right, we got birthdays next.
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11: 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Plus, high temperatures are on the rise, and some West Alabama communities could see heat index values as high as 100 degrees. Also, increasing rain chances over the next couple of days across across the region. You can get more information at the Tuscaloosa Thread app.
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Weekdays, 93.790 WTSK, the Truth, Nia Allen. I'm Minister Chris King. Lord, I love you. Don't you love the Lord? I'm Minister Chris King, hanging out with you this afternoon on the Afternoon Praise Party. Remember, the Lighthouse Missionary Baptist Church is having Vacation Bible School tonight and tomorrow, and it's at 5:30 p.m. over in Holt, Alabama. And they have food, games, and crafts, and so much more. They're going to culminate this Saturday the 13th at 12 o'clock noon. Everyone is invited. Pastor John Marie Lewis is host pastor. And the Dry Creek Baptist Church, we have their Vacation Bible School, June 22nd through the 26th, 5:30 p.m. daily. Come out and join them. Refreshments will be served. Pastor Walt L. Hawkins Jr. McGifrin is the host pastor. And then also, too, the Second Pastoral Appreciation for Pastor Johnny Williams and Rebecca Williams will be Sunday, June 28th, 1:30 p.m. And they're going to have Pastor Benjamin Cook of the Shiloh Church of Greensboro, the guest evangelist. Everyone is invited. You don't want to miss it, too. All right, I got your scripture today. More church shout-outs. Get yours in on the app. I'm telling you, y'all are not playing with me today, getting them church shout-outs in. All right, here is Kareem. It's a Throwback Thursday.

Keep on walking. Praise 93.7 WTSK, the truth. Red Hands of Minister Chris King, and I'm glad to have you on this Throwback Thursday. Want to do some church shout-outs. Want to shout-out to everyone at Galilee Baptist Church, Dry Creek Baptist Church, everyone at Shiloh down in Greensboro, everyone at Lighthouse Baptist Church, everyone at Liberty Baptist, Beulah Baptist, everyone as well listening to us over at Cornerstone Full Gospel Baptist Church, Impact Nation, Canaan Missionary Baptist Church in Fayette, Alabama, everyone at Church of Judah, Apostolic 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I also want to shout out to everyone at More Than Conquerors Today. 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Here's Josh Copeland. Nobody but

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0: Oh, yeah, shot in here. Praise 93.790 WTSK, the truth. It is the afternoon praise party, and that's Elder Norman Hutchins, and I'm Minister Chris King with you. Youth Day is this Sunday, June 14th, 11 o'clock at the Canaan Missionary Baptist Church in Fayette, Alabama. Pastor Minister Christian Hood will be the guest evangelist. My good friend, Pastor Willie C. Moore, is host pastor. And the Next Generation Weekend, it's going on at the Impact Nation Fellowship Church. Going to be starting tomorrow with worship night at 6:30 p.m., Friday, June 12th. Saturday, they will have the Ultimate Hangout at Bowers Park from 11 to 2 p.m. And Sunday, June 14th, will be Honors and Achievement Day at 10:30 a.m. And, of course, Bishop L. Spencer Smith is the host pastor. And check out the app for the latest on news, weather, and sports. You can see about how you can pick some blackberries and blueberries. 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

0: With SRN News, I'm Bob Agnew in Washington. President Trump has announced that the U.S. will be striking Iran tonight, and he says it's going to take control of Karg Island. That's a main oil exporting area of Iran just off the coast. Controlling it could basically shut down Iran's entire oil economy. Damaging storms sweeping through the Midwest, disrupting flights at Chicago airports and knocking out power to hundreds of thousands of customers. The National Weather Service said it received more than a dozen reports of tornadoes yesterday across northern Missouri, Iowa, Kansas, and Illinois. The storms moved into the Chicago area in the afternoon, causing downed trees and some building damage. Hundreds of thousands of homes were left without power. Producer prices in the U.S. climbed last month at the fastest rate seen since November of 2022. Prices fueled by a big surge in energy. On Wall Street, the Dow was up 931 points. This is SRN News.
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1: Here's your Tuscaloosa and West Alabama forecast. Hot, humid, mid-June weather into the weekend. Storm chances will be returning Saturday and Sunday, and that could dent the heat temporarily here and there. Clear skies the rest of the day and into tonight. Eventual low tonight down to 75. Lots of sunshine. It is a hot one on Friday. 95 degrees a high. Heat index levels bordering on heat advisory criteria up to 105. Some scattered storms in the afternoon Saturday. Sun and clouds and hot otherwise. A high of 93. Rain and thunder likely Sunday afternoon. Could be some downpour potential. A high of 91. This is meteorologist Mark Thibodeau from the Weather Channel for Townscore Media, Tuscaloosa.
2: It's 91 degrees in Tuscaloosa.
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Oh, yes, prayers of the righteous, they avail much. Praise 93.790 WTSK, the UJ Miles, some minister Chris King, having a good time with you as always. And it's a Throwback Thursday church shout out, y'all are bringing them in. Hit me up, I'll shout your church out, do it on the app right now, I'll shout them out. Want to shout out to everyone at Friendship Baptist Church down in Duncanville, everyone at New Home Baptist, everyone as well over at New Kingdom Baptist Church, His Church Tuscaloosa, Christ Lutheran Church, Christ Baptist Church, Next Level Church, Elizabeth Baptist Church today. Everyone as well listening to us over there at First Community Church, and everyone at St. John Baptist Southside Church of God in Christ, Faith Apostolic Church, and everyone as well listening to us at New Dimensions Christian Community Church, everyone at Greater Beers Chapel today. I also want to shout out to all of our friends listening to us over at Westside Church of Christ, and everyone at Maranatha Seventh-day Adventist Church, Word of Faith Church, Hunter's Chapel, everyone as well listening to us at Voice of Truth down in Greensboro. Here's Pete.

0: Praise 93.790 WTSK. The truth it is, the afternoon praise party. We're a Holy Ghost party. It never, ever stops. I'm Minister Chris King with you. And there's the throwback on this Throwback Thursday. Revival wraps up tonight at the Galilee Baptist Church down in Panola, Alabama. And it starts at 7 o'clock. Bishop James Bolton of Hattiesburg, Mississippi is the guest evangelist. Dr. Bob Little is the host pastor. And the Greater New Destiny Baptist Church in Greensboro is having their Pack a Row Fellowship Sunday, June 28th at 11 a.m. Pastor Thaddeus Douglas will be the guest evangelist. And, of course, my good friend Pastor Anthony Moore is the senior pastor. And the Illumination Station Vacation Bible School will be at the Mount Carmel Community Church in Duncanville, June 17th through the 19th, 6:30 to 8 p.m. nightly. Pastor Demetrius Smith, my good friend, is the senior pastor as well. So come out and join them. You got any church or community news I need to know about it, go to 142 Skyler Boulevard in Tuscaloosa. 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
1: 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Plus, high temperatures are on the rise, and some West Alabama communities could see heat index values as high as 100 degrees. Also, increasing rain chances over the next couple of days across the region. 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

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Praise 93.790 WTSK. The truth it is the afternoon praise party. Check out the app, and we got the latest on everything you need to know and so much more. Yes, yes, yes. More church shout outs are rolling on in, and you can get yours in on the app. And I'll shout your church out. I want to shout out to everyone over at Changing Lives Church, everyone at New Beginnings Church, Fresh Anointing Church of God, everyone at Mount Pilgrim Baptist, Kingdom Experience Church, everyone at Daystar Family Church, Weeping Mary Baptist today. Everyone as well listening to us over there at St. Paul Baptist Church up there on the hill. Brown Memorial Presbyterian Church. Want to shout out to Dr. Shribner. He's getting ready to leave. And also everyone at Revolution Bible Church, Morningstar Baptist today. And everyone as well listening to us at First Baptist down in Livingston, New Life Baptist Church, and St. Peter Amy Zion Church, Pleasant Hill Baptist, and everyone as well at Plum Grove and Greater Faith Tabernacle. Here is Marvin. Thank you for it all on this Throwback Thursday.

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0: Something good is about to happen for you. Praise 93. That's Trayvon Perry. I'm Minister Chris King with you and glad to have you as always. More church shout outs are coming on in. Want to shout out to everyone as well. Emmanuel Pentecostal Holiness Church. Everyone at Greater Emmanuel Mission Holiness Church too. Greater Faith Tabernacle Fellowship Baptist Church. Mount Ebal. Everyone at a New Beginning Baptist Church. Church Without Walls. Everyone at New Pentecostal Church down in Greensboro. True Vine down in Adamsville. Miracle Deliverance Temple in Bollinger, everyone as well too at Shekinah Glory Holiness Church, Reaching the Masses Irish Ministries Church, Zion Church, Providence Baptist Church down in Marion, Alabama, Washington Temple Church of God in Christ, everyone at Dry Creek today, and everyone as well at the Elizabeth Baptist Church, Mount Pilgrim Baptist, Hickory Grove Baptist, Holly Springs Baptist tuned in too, and everyone at Faith Refuge Apostolic Church, and everyone as well listening to us at the New Life Baptist Church, too, as well, in Rock City up in Birmingham. Here's our Father.
1: We don't sing songs like this anymore in church. But I remember coming up as a little boy, the deacon would pray and read a scripture, and they would sing songs, something like this.

0: Yeah!
1: Oh, yes. Oh, yes, Alfonso Bowen, he's a one in my soul. It's the afternoon praise party on this Throwback Thursday. Check out the app and see the latest on news, weather, and sports and everything you need to know. Plus, you can check out, too, about the 4th of July celebration coming up. Alabama baseball is coming up as well in Omaha as they're going to get into the championship and so much more. All right. The Greene County Community Choir will celebrate 20 years. It's going to be going on Sunday, June 14th at 3 o'clock at the St. Matthew Watson Baptist Church in Bology. Elder Terry Ball of Washington Temple Church of God in Christ of Ralph, Alabama is the guest evangelist. Everyone is invited. Vacation Bible School is tonight and tomorrow night, 6 o'clock to 8 o'clock at the Pleasant Hill Baptist Church. Come out and join them. And Vacation Bible School is going on tonight and tomorrow night, too, at a Fresh Anointing Church of God up there on Joy Factory Road in Jerusalem. And they have food, fun, and fellowship. Bishop Joe Latham is the host pastor. All right, we got more church shout-outs coming up next and more of your favorite music, too.
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3: This is an SR News Special Report. I'm Bob Agnew in Washington. President Trump is sounding very much like he's reached a deal with Iran that could end the war, certainly calling off the strikes that he had threatened on Karg Island earlier today. The president said today that what he called a great settlement has been reached and a signing could take place as soon as this weekend, likely in Europe. Iran has not confirmed any such agreement has been achieved. Mr. Trump had earlier said he called off new military strikes at Iran hours after threatening to escalate the war. Mr. Trump said final points and concepts of a potential deal had been approved by, in his words, all parties involved, including the U.S. and Middle East countries. He did not list Iran on that list. The president said the Strait of Hormuz will reopen as soon as an agreement with Iran is signed. Again, that's something he has said could happen over the weekend. No confirmation yet, however, from Tehran. This has been an SR News Special Report.
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3: Here's your Tuscaloosa and West Alabama forecast. Hot, humid, mid-June weather into the weekend. Storm chances will be returning Saturday and Sunday, and that could dent the heat temporarily here and there. Clear skies the rest of the day and into tonight. Eventual low tonight down to 75. Lots of sunshine. It is a hot one on Friday. 95 degrees a high. Heat index levels bordering on heat advisory criteria up to 105. Some scattered storms in the afternoon Saturday. Sun and clouds and hot otherwise. A high of 93. Rain and thunder likely Sunday afternoon. Could be some downpour potential, a high of 91. This is meteorologist Mark Thibodeau from the Weather Channel for Townscore Media, Tuscaloosa.
4: It's 90 degrees in Tuscaloosa.
5: This report is international.
6: Tuscaloosa traffic now from the Townsend Nissan Traffic Center. A very good Thursday afternoon to you. We are moving right along here. A little slow but steady on Lurleen Wallace northbound between 5th and McFarland. And also, as you make your way on McFarland, east and westbound onto Lurleen Wallace, that's just a bit of a very slight brief delay there. Now moving on McFarland also between University and Hargrove, or between University and 2059. You're on and off your brakes there. With your Tuscaloosa traffic now.
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He is an incredible God, deserves incredible praise from Praise 93.790 WTSK. The truth. That's a throwback with J.J. Hairston. Fathers in the Park is this Saturday at Snow Hidden Park, 9 a.m. to 1 p.m. Sponsored by Tuscaloosa's One Place. 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Make sure you're there for that. More church shout-outs always coming in. Want to shout-out to everyone at New Prospect Baptist Church, everyone at Bethel Church over in Northport, Tabernacle, Amy Zion Church, 19th Street Pentecostal Church, everyone at Refuge House of Prayer, Mount Carmel Community Church in Duncanville, Mount Grove, hadn't heard from them in a while, and everyone as well at Friendship down in Duncanville, and everyone at Overcoming Deliverance, St. Paul down in Demopolis, Rocky Ridge Baptist, and everyone as well at Mount Carmel CME Church, and all of our friends too at St. James down in Malville, as College Hill Baptist Church, and Mount Hebron down in Aliceville too. Here's Jason.

0: 90s, 93.790 WTSK, The Truth, and it's Donna McClurk, and I'm Minister Chris King. It's the afternoon praise party. The Layman's Breakfast is with the NABD Religious Center is coming up this Saturday, June 13th, and they're asking for $15 a donation at the NABD Religious Center, starting with breakfast at 8 o'clock a.m. in the morning. Come out. They're going to have a five-star breakfast for you. You better get there and eat good for the Layman's Breakfast. It's a good annual fundraiser this Saturday, June 13th at 8 o'clock, $15 donation per person. And a benefit program for Mother Shirley Peoples is Sunday, July 19th, 3 o'clock at Apostolic Believers in Northport. Come out and celebrate and honor her as she's been sick lately. And the annual Women's Day celebration is coming up too this Sunday, June 14th at 11 o'clock at the Mount Hebron Baptist Church in Allensville. My good friend evangelist Dorothy Robinson of Washington Temple Church of God in Christ will be the guest evangelist. And of course, Pastor Marcus Seabright is the senior pastor. All right, I got more on the way this Thursday.
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0: Tuscaloosa traffic now from the Townsend Nissan Traffic Center. We've got some trouble up in Northport, and it is called construction. 43, both north and southbound lanes, you're pretty much coming to a halt between Old Fayette Road and Tierce Patton Road. And this is all due to very heavy-duty road construction, mostly affecting your northbound lanes, and your backup is solid back to Paul Howell Road. With your Tuscaloosa traffic now, I'm Tammy Thomas.
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2: 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We got the information on pay, work hours, and more. Plus, high temperatures are on the rise, and some West Alabama communities could see heat index values as high as 100 degrees. Also, increasing rain chances over the next couple of days across the region. You can get more information at the Tuscaloosa Thread app.
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And guess what? 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

0: Keith Peters in Washington. President Trump says he plans to nominate Jay Clayton, the U.S. Attorney for the Southern District of New York and a former Securities and Exchange Commission chairman, as Director of National Intelligence. Mr. Trump announced the nomination on social media Thursday amid pressure from Congress to name a permanent replacement for Tulsi Gabbard, who resigned last month. President Trump has called off new military strikes on Iran hours after threatening to escalate the war. Trump said at the Oval Office on Thursday a deal to end the war is close without giving details. On Wall Street today, the Dow Jones Industrial Average up by 929 points. The NASDAQ rose 640, with the S&P 500 advancing by 127. This is SRN News.
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2: Here's your Tuscaloosa and West Alabama forecast. Hot, humid, mid-June weather into the weekend. Storm chances will be returning Saturday and Sunday, and that could dent the heat temporarily here and there. Clear skies the rest of the day and into tonight. Eventual low tonight down to 75. Lots of sunshine. It is a hot one on Friday. 95 degrees a high. Heat index levels bordering on heat advisory criteria up to 105. Some scattered storms in the afternoon Saturday. Sun and clouds and hot otherwise. A high of 93. Rain and thunder likely Sunday afternoon. Could be some downpour potential. A high of 91. This is meteorologist Mark Thibodeau from the Weather Channel for Townscore Media, Tuscaloosa.
3: It's 87 degrees in Tuscaloosa.
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5: Tuscaloosa traffic now from the Townsend Nissan Traffic Center. Got some trouble on McFarland right now, looking at the eastbound lanes at Boone Boulevard. You do have a crash here. It's got traffic pretty stacked up on McFarland, but definitely stacked up on both Boone and Rose Boulevard. Now, as you make your moves on 15th Street, east and westbound between McFarland and Lurline Wallace, you're pretty A-OK there. With your Tuscaloosa traffic now, Tammy Tom.
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The Truth. Minister Chris King with you. Now time for our scripture today on this Thursday. Our scripture today comes from 1 Peter 3 and 15. 1 Peter 3 and 15 says, be prepared to give an answer to everyone who asks you to give the reason for the hope that you have. Be prepared to give an answer to everyone who asks you to give the reason for the hope that you have. 1 Peter 3 and 15 is our scripture of the day today. We know a seed can be planted and people can receive Jesus Christ to balance their reality and to do what God called them to do on that day. Be prepared to give an answer and share God's plan of salvation. We should not be ashamed of the gospel. We should be prepared to give an answer to everyone who asks to give the reason for the hope that you have. And we should be full of grace so that we should know how to answer in the right spirit. What a privilege God has given us to make Christ known to others. Let's be ready to share with others as he provides what we need. The book of 1 Peter 3:15 is our scripture of the day this Thursday. Go check it out. Here's J.J. Harris.

0: Oh, yes, thank you, Jesus. He's worthy today. That's Darren Freeman, my friend, right here on Praise 93, 790 WTSK, The Truth. And remember, the Stronger Together Boys and Girls Mentorship Program is coming up this Saturday, June 13th, 12 o'clock noon, for ages 12 through 18. Lunch will be served, and they'll be going over school and grades and God and faith leadership, making good choices, and so much more. Dr. Ramsey O'Daniel is the host pastor. And then also, too, I want you to get ready for the elevation and consecration of Bishop-elect Derek Johnson to the office of Bishop Saturday, July 18th, 11 o'clock down in Florida at the Citadel Church of Jacksonville, Florida. Bishop David A. Swenson is the presiding bishop. Everyone is invited. You don't want to miss out on that as well. I also want to shout out to all of our churches everywhere. And we do church shout outs every Thursday. We want to shout out to every church. We appreciate you today. On the way, we got one more song and it's time to go.
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2: I know that hiring can be

0: Tuscaloosa traffic now from the Townsend Nissan Traffic Center. Trouble in Northport continues on McFarland at the Boone and Rose Boulevard intersection there. You do have an accident. It's got things clogged up in that immediate area. And then we travel very slowly on 69. Long line of brake lights here on the northbound lanes of 69 between Union Chapel and McFarland. And making your moves on McFarland in between University and 15th Street. A little slow but steady. With your Tuscaloosa traffic now, I'm Tammy Thomas.
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2: 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We got the information on pay, work hours, and more. Plus, high temperatures are on the rise, and some West Alabama communities could see heat index values as high as 100 degrees. Also, increasing rain chances over the next couple of days across the region. You can get more information at the Tuscaloosa Thread app.
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0: 93.7 WTSK. The truth, it is the afternoon praise party where a Holy Ghost party does not stop. I'm Minister Chris King with you, and that's Fred Hammond with the number one song of the nation. I got to get out of here. I've enjoyed you today. Thank you so much for your chat, your calls, your prayers, and your support. And thank you for just listening. Oh, it's something I said or played has blessed you. Join me back here tomorrow for a Flashback Friday. And we'll close the week off right at 2 o'clock. And we'll do it all over again in Jesus' name. Remember, Satan is defeated. His darkness is dispelled. And Jesus Christ is Lord unto the glory of the Father. And until me and you meet again, let there be peace. Maximize your moment. Seize your opportunity. And remember, whatever you do for Christ, that's the only thing that's going to last. Remember, don't settle. Take your life to the next level. Darlene McCoy is coming up next, 6 to 10. With the Nightly Spirit. I will see you back here tomorrow at 2 o'clock. 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
1: Ladies and gentlemen, please welcome to the stage my choir in their farewell concert and recording, the Tri-City Singers. Put your hands together. Come on, choir. Let's encourage them out there. Let's tell them that the blessing of Abraham is on their life. Oh, my brothers and sisters, because you are in Christ, you are Abraham's heir, and you have an inheritance on your life.

It is the Nightly Spirit, your girl Darlene and family. Listen, I got a question for you. If you had to choose, would you rather have the perfect house or the perfect neighborhood? And let me just tell you why. I just told you all that hubby and I have been like spending some time doing, you know, something that a lot of you can relate to, and that's looking at homes, looking at houses. You know, for me, if it doesn't have the privacy, I'm already outside. And I don't want to go, I don't want everybody all in my business. I just don't. But the hubby wants a space. He's looking for acres, right? I'm just looking for peace. I'm looking for somewhere where I ain't nobody gonna be running up on my doorstep. You know what I mean? So while we've been, you know, looking around at homes and planning and thinking about how we want to do this or do that, we discovered something, that a beautiful house is not always enough, okay? Because you don't just buy the house when you're house hunting, right? You buy the neighborhood. You buy the atmosphere. And I can tell you, right when we pull into a neighborhood, if I'm going to be feeling that neighborhood. My husband's like, you're just so sensitive. Yes, I am spiritually sensitive, sir. And you ought to thank God. But, you know, you're buying the traffic in the neighborhood. For real. You're buying the feeling. So it made me want to ask you this question tonight. If you had to choose between the two, would you rather have the most beautiful home or the perfect neighborhood? Which one would you rather? 1-877-345-7747. Call me and tell me, perfect home or perfect neighborhood? Of course, ideally, you want both, right? But if you had to choose between the two, would you want the perfect house or the perfect neighborhood? 1-877-345-7747. Call your girl. Let's talk about it tonight in my chat room on the Nightly Spirit.

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1: From the Townsend Nissan Traffic Center. On Highway 69 North from Old Greensboro Road to Skyland Boulevard, it's an 8-minute drive. If you're traveling east on McFarland from Coker to Jack Warner Parkway, it's a 14-minute drive. Road work continues on Skyland Boulevard at I-359. We also have construction on Highway 43 between Mitlary Road and Saraland Road. With your Tuscaloosa traffic now, I'm Lisa Bakke. Out of work.

0: It is the Nightly Spirit, your girl Darlene, and we are just having this conversation about house hunting. Those of you that are in the house hunt, I know that you can really elaborate on this. If you had to have the choice between the two, would you rather have the perfect house, right, or the perfect neighborhood? Which one would you choose? Tell us your name. Where are you calling from?
1: Hi, this is Sasha from Riverdale, and I'm calling to share what I have been shared with, which is that you want to choose the most comfortable neighborhood because you can always change your house. But even if you build a beautiful home, you can never change the neighborhood.
0: I hear you. Thank you so much for calling in. You know, family, the wrong environment can make a beautiful house feel uncomfortable. It really can. You can come in all of this grandeur, and it's a mess outside. You know, you got to dodge and bullets pulling up to your crib. You know what I'm saying? Because you know, people want to be free in their home and in their space. You know, and peace is valuable, especially for me. I'm just telling you. 1-877-345-7747. My question for you tonight is, if you had to choose, would you rather have the perfect house or the perfect neighborhood? Call me. 1-877-345-7747. Let's talk in the chat room on the Nightly Spirit. Hey.

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is the Nightly Spirit, your girl Darlene, broadcasting live from St. Louis. And family, what we're talking about tonight is having the perfect house or the perfect neighborhood. So I want to, you know, let me just tell y'all this. I think I've told you guys stories before about how I love, like, my neighbors from back in the day. And if you get the right neighbors in the neighborhood, man, it just makes life so much better. But if you get the wrong ones, it makes it horrible. You know what I mean? I don't care how nice your house is. So if you had the choice between the two, the perfect house and the perfect neighborhood, which one you choosing, fam? Because you know what? Some people buy dream homes, but then they spend years, you know, trying to escape the neighborhood. They just want to go running and just put their car in the garage and run in the house. They ain't waving at nobody. They just trying to get through. 1-877-345-7747. If you had the choice between the perfect house or the perfect neighborhood, which one you choosing? 1-877-345-7747. Call your girl on the Nightly Spirit.

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1: Now from the Townsend Nissan Traffic Center. On Highway 69 North from Old Greensboro Road to Skyland Boulevard, it's an 8-minute drive. West on McFarland from Jack Warner Parkway to Coker, it's a 13-minute drive. Got road work on Skyland Boulevard near JVC Road. Also construction in both directions of Highway 82 between Boswell Road and Shelley Hughes Road. With your Tuscaloosa traffic now, I'm Lisa Bakke.
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